0: I knew you, Taylor Swift. That was number one last week on the countdown. It's been bumped down to number two. As in Troubles in Paradise. No, not for Taylor and Travis. It's her pets. Her three cats are not getting along with Travis's dog. Dog always wants to play. The cats go, what's wrong with you? I don't know. That's what happens when you mix the two. A new number one hit this week. Who would it be? That's coming up.
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0: Last year, the big guy, Russell Dickerson, had the big hit with Happened to Me.

0: Russell Dickerson had the number one hit this time last year with Happened to Me. So Taylor Swift had the number one song last week. She got bumped out to number two. Who's number one?
1: And now, the Country 93 Top 30 Countdown's number one song of the week.
0: She's been quickly running up the charts. A native from suburbia from Chicago, Stella Lefty, talks about her new song and number one hit, Boston. On a

0: That's the new one from Stella Lefty, Boston. The new number one song this week on the Top 30 Countdown. It's one on the country charts. It's also creeping up on the pop charts. Now, we asked her, what lane are you going to stay in? You going to stay in country? Going to go pop? Or both?
1: Always just like, I won't pick. Like, I don't, because I think the thing is, now we're in such an age of music where, like, the people decide what you are, you know, like, the listeners. And so I'm like, I'm not going to say what I think music is. Like, whoever's going to listen is going to listen. So I'm just like, I don't want to be put in a box of, you know.
2: That's the beauty of music, right?
0: Exactly. Stella Lefty. I'm glad she's country. And pop. That works for two. 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Hey, it's Rod West. Thanks for the ride.
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0: That's High Valley and Fools on Country 93. It's 5:08. Good morning with Sean and Julia.
1: All right, let's talk about easy solutions to problems that come up every so often. Let's say you've got this this problem that you can't decide how you're going to solve it, and your brain is just not able to come up with anything.
0: Yeah.
1: What they say you should do is brush your teeth with your non-dominant hand. That makes your brain build new neural paths, which makes the brain more active than it was. And then in turn, you'll be able to tackle the problem.
0: It also would destroy my gums because I have no control with that hand.
1: Oh, I know.
0: And there would be foam everywhere. I don't know that that would help me.
1: But it wouldn't help me either because I can't do that. I've tried to do, you know how they say you should, you know, in case anything ever happens and you lose an arm, you should.
0: You know how they say that?
1: Yeah.
0: You know how that just comes up from them?
1: It does. Yes.
0: What? Who says that? In case you lose an arm?
1: In case you lose an arm, you should be prepared to, you should practice now while you've got both arms.
0: First of all,
1: your teeth with your other hand.
0: First of all, I don't think it happens that often that arms are just falling off.
1: You don't know.
0: I don't know. And
1: it hasn't happened to you.
0: Specifically your dominant hand falling off. I mean, I didn't know that was a big risk.
1: It is a big risk.
0: And also, I don't know who they are that they are like, make sure you practice.
1: It's the National Arm Institute. So they're the ones that know. They know about the figures. Let me give you some stats.
0: I would love to hear some stats, actually. I would love to hear 120%
1: some stats. Of people have had their arm fall off.
0: Oh, that's too many people.
1: You know how they say. Don't have any energy? Energy a problem?
0: Yeah.
1: Not in the house. I mean, you personally. Splash cold water in your face for 30 seconds. They say the dive reflex kicks in, which sends more oxygen to the brain.
0: Okay. I'm not going to do that, but...
1: Okay. I'm glad you're open. All right, let's try
0: cold,
1: one more.
0: And it's, I'm tired. I don't want cold water on my face.
1: Okay.
0: Yeah.
1: Nervous about something big.
0: Mm.
1: Maybe a job interview.
0: Sure.
1: What you can do is close your right nostril. Okay. There's more.
0: Okay. Oh, there's more. Yeah. Okay.
1: Okay.
0: What am I doing?
1: Am I doing this?
0: Can I use a hand?
1: This is from the National Nose Institute.
0: Okay. Can I use a hand? I'm just closing the right one. Do I have to do that with my mind? Are people able to do that? Because I can't.
1: Yeah, can't you? Close. Okay. Close your right nostril.
0: Yeah.
1: And breathe only through the left for 2 minutes.
0: 2 minutes?
1: 2 minutes. It activates something called the parasympathetic system. Your body's natural break, so you get instant calm.
0: Okay.
1: Close your right hand. You can try it now.

0: It's not flashy. It's just right. Hi, I'm Lindsay McDonald Brooks, and I own Leon's. Find your moment and get inspired. Come see it for yourself at Leon's Owen Sound.
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0: Hunter Brothers on Country 93. It's 519.
1: A psychologist who studies couples says that the happiest couples never fight about one thing.
0: Uh-oh.
1: It's not about money. It's not about...
0: That was my first thing. I thought, money. No,
1: it's not about getting it on.
0: Excuse me.
1: It's about resentment. So a lot of people are in relationships and you start to do mental math. Like, oh, I did the dishes again. That's another tick for me. And then, you know, they didn't take out the garbage. Well, I guess I'm going to have to do it. That's another tick for me. And they start calculating, getting quietly resentful and running that tally. And the tally gets longer and longer until you want to, you know, scream. So they said that in happy relationships, you have to not do that. You have to understand that, you know, if stuff needs to be done, everyone, you know, you just kind of get it done. Like, not worry about whose turn is it, whatever, who should be doing it. And then there's no resentment because it's a communal thing. It just has to be done, so you do it.
0: Right.
1: I know that I'm very conscious of that in my relationship now, because I was very resentful in my last relationship. I would say for valid reasons, but I hated how angry I was all the time. You know what I mean? So this time, if I feel myself going down that road, I stop and I say, is this a valid thing? And then I'm like, no, he does a whole bunch of other stuff. So he didn't do this one thing, but it's not the end of the world. And then I'm like, okay. And then I'm happy again. Am I happy? No, because I still have to do that thing. But still, I'm not resentful.
0: Right.
1: So, but that's a tough one. It's a tough one to stop, especially if you're a parent, because you're so tired and you start saying, how much sleep did you get? How much, you know, Reese will be like exhausted, you know, after a day. And I'm like, I get up at 3 every morning. Are you kidding me? You need to go have a nap. You're napping right now.
0: Okay. You know what?
1: I'm fine.
0: Yeah. Here's what he needs to say to you. Calm down.
1: Oh, yes.
0: Because that's always the best thing to say.
1: It is.
0: Yeah. I might make a suggestion, which is put a big chart up.
1: Oh, okay.
0: Showing the tasks and then literally check off what you've done compared to the other person.
1: Oh, that's a great idea.
0: Yeah, and that way, you know, at the end of the week, you can look at it and point out, hey, look, I did 27 things. You did one.
1: Well, you know what? That's not even the worst. That's not even the worst idea, though, because... There is a lot of situations where one person is heavily weighted with one over the other, right? So that doesn't mean that that's okay and you just have to accept it, right? Like, you still need to work to make it more equal.
0: Right.
1: But it's just not, you know, just making it like, we need to do this instead of you need to do this because I did this. You know, we need to, we've had busy mornings, we need to... Although,
0: and I think we share, like Victoria and I share the workload.
1: Yeah.
0: And because she was out doing stuff in the garden this past weekend,
1: right,
0: planting these things, kind of wanted help. Was I any help? No. Because I just don't, you know, she realized. Yeah. She brought me some, dirt. like a bag of dirt. The bag was empty. She passed it. Are you okay to take the bag? It's dirty. Are you okay to take it? And she was being serious. And I'm like, I guess so. I can wash my hands afterwards. So I did help a little bit.
1: Oh, good for you.
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34 with showers today. Chance of a thunderstorm, high of 24. Feeling like 30 with the Humidex. 19 now, Country 93.

0: Hey, now you look on Country 93. It's 5:44. Good morning with Sean and Julia.
1: Let's talk about more easy solutions to everyday problems, because the ones we did in the last half hour were very helpful and were life-changing.
0: So helpful.
1: So, maybe your heart is racing.
0: Oh, yeah. Okay.
1: Here's a solution to that. Put your hand on your chest and exhale very slowly for 8 seconds. That apparently activates the vagus nerve, which literally slows down your heartbeat.
0: Don't
1: do it too long, because you don't want to have what could happen if your heartbeat just slows down to nothing.
0: What's that?
1: Death.
0: Oh.
1: No, people don't want to die.
0: You don't want to die.
1: No.
0: That's not the... Okay.
1: Sometimes you suffer from this, so do I. Lots of people do. Can't sleep.
0: Yeah.
1: Here we go. Blink rapidly for 60 seconds straight. The reason you do this, eye muscles get tired, your brain gets the signal to rest. Apparently, military pilots use this when they have to nap between flights. Hopefully, they don't do it while they're flying.
0: Are you setting a timer? I can't. 60. Am I counting to 60? I don't know how I'm going to know how long. 60 seconds is a long time.
1: I can phone you.
0: To be blinking.
1: I can phone you.
0: Okay.
1: Yeah.
0: Thanks.
1: So there we go. So one more.
0: Mm.
1: We tried doing this thing where in order to, if you're nervous about something, closing your right nostril and breathing only through the left for 2 minutes.
0: Yeah.
1: We talked about that.
0: Mm-hmm.
1: So this one, you couldn't do that because you kind of had a stuffy nose.
0: Yeah, a little bit stuffy.
1: So
0: yeah.
1: Stuffy nose?
0: Yeah.
1: Here's a solution.
0: Close your left nostril.
1: Using your tongue.
0: Oh, my goodness.
1: Press an ice cube to the roof of your mouth. The cold stimulates the nerve that controls congestion, causing it to clear in seconds.
0: Oh, seconds?
1: Seconds.
0: That's so strange that I've never heard this before, if it's going to clear in seconds. Okay, so school starts next week.
1: Right.
0: Obviously, infection will be coming directly into my home.
1: Absolutely.
0: Following that, because
1: second day.
0: The children are licking everything.
1: Yeah.
0: So we'll see. I'm sure I will be stuffed up for real next
1: week.
0: Not
1: for long.
0: No.
1: Only
0: not
1: for
0: with this
1: seconds.
0: Ice cube.
1: Yeah, and then once you did a few seconds later, done, gone. Permanently.
0: Until your mouth warms up, but that's fine. Just constantly have that ice.
1: Right. Just carry an ice cube tray with you everywhere you go.
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3: This upcoming corn harvest could be the most bountiful ever for Ontario. The 2026 Great Ontario Yield Tour is predicting a record average corn yield of 206 bushels per acre with a range of plus or minus 1%. That depends on how the season ends weather-wise, but the potential measured is quite high. Soybeans are also expected to achieve new provincial records, averaging around 55 bushels per acre with a range of plus or minus 2%. This suggests Ontario growers may surpass previous production records if the weather holds favorable through the rest of the growing season and into harvest. And that's your Food and Ag Report. I'm Phil DeLand.
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5:53. We got clouds, showers, chance of a thunderstorm, and a high of 24, feeling like 30. It's 19 now. Country 93.

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3: It's 6 o'clock. Good morning. I'm Claire McCormack. Bruce Gray Owen Sound MP Alex Ruff is hosting a finance and economic roundtable with Conservative Shadow Minister for Finance Michael Chong this week. Ruff says the roundtable will bring together the local business community and financial experts to discuss the economic challenges and opportunities facing Bruce Gray Owen Sound, share local perspectives, and exchange ideas on how federal policy can support federal tax reform, economic growth, and prosperity in the region.
4: We want feedback from not only the businesses that are impacted with the ongoing trade negotiations around CUSMA and the necessary tariff relief. We want to talk about tax reform.
3: As a shadow minister, Michael Chong is a member of the official opposition whose job it is to examine and scrutinize the government's mirroring ministry and lead questions on relevant topics in the House of Commons. The roundtable is set to take place from 2:30 to 4 on Thursday, September 3rd at the Bayshore. Those who want to attend should RSVP at alexruffmp.ca. A couple of all-candidates meetings are coming up in South Bruce Peninsula in September. The Sauble Beach Chamber of Commerce and the Wyarton Chamber of Commerce are hosting the meetings. One will be for council candidates on September 13th, and a separate meeting will feature candidates for mayor and deputy mayor on September 20th. At the Sauble Beach Community Center. Organizers say the events will include a meet and greet opportunities and a formal question and answer portion. There's a volunteer fair in Saugeen Shores this week. If you're looking to get involved in the community, the Fall Leisure and Volunteer Fair is set to go Wednesday at the Pride Aquatic and Wellness Center in Port Elgin. You can discover clubs, organizations, programs, and volunteer opportunities, or you can showcase your group. Saugeen Shores has everything from fastball and volleyball to chess, basketball, hockey, a yacht club, a flying club, lawn bowling, and more. That's set to go Wednesday evening from 6 to 7:30. Several Canadian websites briefly displayed Lake Ontario as Lake America yesterday. This was after Google Maps renamed the lake for U.S. users in order to appease Donald Trump. Maps on websites including Hydro One, the LCBO, Go Transit, and a federal government site displayed the wrong name for a time. Hydro One says the error came from a third-party mapping service and has been corrected. Canadians in three federal ridings are heading to the polls today in by-elections. Voters in Vancouver, Toronto, and Chicoutimi will choose new MPs. The Liberals are defending two of the seats, while the Conservatives are hoping to hold on to a Quebec riding. The by-elections follow the resignations or departures of previous MPs. Time now for a check on sports.
5: I'm RJ Brighthead with the Morning Sports. The Blue Jays swept the Mariners with a 7-0 win. Max Scherzer struck out 10 and now has the ninth most strikeouts all time. Jays are off today, then start a huge series in Cleveland tomorrow. The Guardians beat Kansas City yesterday to stay a game and a half ahead of the Jays for the final wild card. For the other teams in playoff spots, the winners were the Rays, Yankees, Astros, Dodgers, Braves, and Phillies. Losing were the Red Sox, White Sox, Brewers, and Cubs. The BC Lions beat Ottawa. The Red Blacks are 0-11 this season. Three-time NFL Defensive Player of the Year Aaron Donald ended his retirement to rejoin the Rams. At the U.S. Open, big upset. Novak Djokovic lost in the first round, falling to Mariano Navone. Venus Williams lost in what could be her final singles match at a Grand Slam. Leila Fernandez and Denis Shapovalov both won. And Scotty Scheffler's the FedEx Cup champ, moving him past Tiger Woods for the most career earnings on the PGA Tour. Now, here's your local sports.
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3: On Sunday at the McDonald's Owen Sound Salmon Spectacular, there were 97 salmon and 174 trout entered for a total of 271. Sunday's top salmon leader and overall salmon leader is now Ken McClay of Meaford at 23.74 pounds. Sunday saw Thomas Moore of Owen Sound catch the top lake trout and leading trout at 24.08 pounds. The rainbow trout leader is William Hanna of Collingwood at 11.56 pounds, and the brown trout leader is Joel Benninger of Hanover at 3.24 pounds.
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3: Showers and a risk of a thunderstorm today. A high of 24, feeling like 30 with the humidity. Cloudy tonight, still a chance of showers and a low of 19. Cloudy Tuesday, a 40% chance of showers in the morning. A high of 27, feeling like 35 with the humidity. Right now it's 19 degrees in Tobermory, 18 in Walkerton, and it is 18 degrees in Meaford and Owen Sound. I'm Claire McCormack. 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
1: Apparently, every generation decorates differently their home, and I don't think that's a huge surprise. You can usually, but this is kind of implying that you can tell what generation the person is just from going into their home. Maybe you do it a different way, but we'll see. Starting with the baby boomers, they say the big thing that baby boomers do when decorating is matching furniture sets. So they still have the original bedroom set that they got with, and then back in the day it was, you have to get this matching dresser with the headboard and the baseboard and then the nightstands.
2: Oh, right, yeah.
1: Everything
2: that's right.
1: had to match.
2: Okay.
1: And lots of knickknacks on top of those things. So they said, when it comes to couches, again, matching sets, everything matches. That's the main thing. And also shabby chic, because if you remember in the 90s, you don't remember in the 90s? Your face made a face.
2: Oh, yeah. No, I don't remember this.
1: Shabby chic?
2: I'm not sure what it is. So
1: okay, shabby chic was like distressed wood.
2: Oh, okay.
1: Like, so it would look like it had been roughed up, but you do it on purpose. So you could kind of tell, you knew it wasn't really rustic.
2: Okay.
1: That's why they called it shabby chic.
2: It's like torn jeans?
1: They called it like rustic elegance.
2: Okay.
1: Anyway,
2: yeah.
1: It happened in the 90s, so that's another sign that it's somebody in the boomer generation.
2: Okay.
1: Then Gen X, which usually gets ignored completely, but they say Gen X wanted to rebel, so they don't want to match.
2: Right.
1: A lot less matching things, and a lot of black things, like black furniture.
2: Oh, that's good, though, because it doesn't show the dirt so well.
1: Goes with everything.
2: Yeah.
1: Millennials, they say it's a little bit more difficult, but they say casual elegance. They say, and there's a special kind of pink, girl boss pink. I'm like, I doubt okay. every millennial is decorating their house with pink.
2: Yeah,
1: but I don't know.
2: Yeah.
1: And then finally, Gen Z, they say they're all about, they don't like overhead lighting.
2: Right.
1: They like bubble shaped furniture.
2: Okay.
1: Specifically, and cottage core is their new thing coming out. It's making stuff like thrifting and stuff like that. I think it's also because past the baby boomers, no one can afford actual furniture. Why does my furniture not match? Because I can't afford a matching set. Okay. I can't get the whole thing. I can get one, maybe, right. until it dies. Then I'll get another one. So, yeah, nothing matches. But not because I don't want it to.
2: Right.
1: I have no choice.
2: It's just the way life is.
1: That's right.
2: Yeah. I guess I'm a little of all those things. So.
1: Oh.
2: Yeah, I think I kind of am.
1: You got the girl boss pink?
2: I do. Well, yes. Yeah. I've all the furniture. Every piece of furniture in the house is girl boss pink.
1: Oh.
2: Yeah. Carpeting is. The walls are painted pink. I honestly sometimes bump into furniture so often because I can't see it. Because it's the same color as the floor and the walls.
1: It's the sea of Pepto-Bismol.
2: Yeah, that's exactly it.
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8, 620 with clouds today. Some showers. Might see a thunderstorm. A high of around 24. Humidex making it feel like 30, though. We're at 19 now at Country 93.

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1: So let's be honest, everybody's finding money kind of tight nowadays with the price of gas and the price of groceries and everything else. We know that $5,000 would certainly come in handy, and that's exactly what you could win at the Country 93 25th birthday bash. But first, you got to win your way in. Now, the great thing is everybody that goes to the party, this invite-only party, not only gets a chance to win $5,000, but also you get tickets to the Hometown Heroes Tour featuring Dean Brody and the Reklaws. That's happening Sunday, November 22nd. At the Bayshore.
0: Yeah, well, this is like a great way to, you know, we celebrate our birthday, we give a little stuff away, everybody wins, everyone gets to go see a good show. You know, I think it's going to be so fun.
1: Oh, I'm really looking forward to it.
0: Yeah, like you really want to come to this party.
1: Yeah.
0: And we're going to have a good time.
1: And part of the fun of it is going to be announcing that somebody at the party, just to see the reaction on their face,
0: goodness,
1: wins $5,000.
0: It's crazy.
1: It's going to be totally amazing. It's all brought to you by Terry's Trailer Service, Midcom Bell World, Stewart's Towing, and of course, Country 93. 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
2: It's 6:30. Good morning. I'm Claire McCormack. Local businesses and finance experts are invited to a roundtable discussion with Bruce Gray Owen Sound Conservative MP Alex Ruff and Shadow Minister for Finance Michael Chong. Ruff says the roundtable will bring together the local business community and financial experts to discuss the economic challenges and opportunities facing Bruce Gray Owen Sound, share local perspectives, and exchange ideas on how federal policy can support federal tax reform, economic growth, and prosperity in the region.
3: We want feedback from not only the businesses that are impacted with the ongoing trade negotiations around CUSMA and the necessary tariff relief. We want to talk about tax reform.
2: The roundtable is set to take place from 2:30 to 4 on Thursday, September 3rd at the Bayshore. Those who want to attend should RSVP at alexruffmp.ca. A couple of all candidates meetings are coming up in South Bruce Peninsula in September. The Sauble Beach Chamber of Commerce and the Wyarton Chamber of Commerce are hosting the meetings. One will be for council candidates on September 13th, and a separate meeting will feature candidates for mayor and deputy mayor on September 20th. At the Sauble Beach Community Center. Organizers say the events will include meet and greet opportunities and a formal question and answer portion. Several Canadian websites briefly displayed Lake Ontario as Lake America yesterday. This was after Google Maps renamed the lake for U.S. users in order to appease Donald Trump. Maps on websites including Hydro One, the LCBO, Go Transit, and a federal government site displayed the wrong name for a time. Hydro One says the error came from a third-party mapping service and has been corrected. Time now for a check on sports.
4: I'm RJ Brighthead with the Morning Sports. The Blue Jays swept the Mariners with a 7-0 win. Max Scherzer struck out 10 and now has the ninth most strikeouts all time. Jays are off today, then start a huge series in Cleveland tomorrow. The BC Lions beat Ottawa. The Red Blacks are 0-11 this season. Three-time NFL Defensive Player of the Year Aaron Donald ended his retirement to rejoin the Rams. At the U.S. Open, big upset. Novak Djokovic lost in the first round, falling to Mariano Navone. Venus Williams lost in what could be her final singles match at a Grand Slam. Leila Fernandez and Denis Shapovalov both won. And Scottie Scheffler's the FedEx Cup champ, moving him past Tiger Woods for the most career earnings on the PGA Tour. Now, here's your local sports.
2: 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The Owen Sound Attack beat Barrie 6-4 in preseason action yesterday. 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
2: On Sunday at the McDonald's Owen Sound Salmon Spectacular, there were 97 salmon and 174 trout entered for a total of 271. Sunday's top salmon leader and overall salmon leader is now Ken McClay of Meaford at 23.74 pounds. Sunday saw Thomas Moore of Owen Sound catch the top lake trout and leading trout at 24.08 pounds. The rainbow trout leader is William Hanna of Collingwood at 11.56 pounds, and the brown trout leader is Joel Benninger of Hanover at 3.24 pounds.
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2: Showers and a risk of a thunderstorm today. A high of 24, feeling like 30 with the humidity. Cloudy tonight, still a chance of showers and a low of 19. Cloudy Tuesday, a 40% chance of showers in the morning. A high of 27, feeling like 35 with the humidity. Right now it's 19 degrees in Tobermory, 18 in Walkerton, and it is 18 degrees in Meaford and Owen Sound. I'm Claire McCormack. 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

0: 93 with Brooks and Dunn. There goes Maya Maria, 641 with Sean and Julia.
1: If I seem a little bit tired today, it's because I was at Fan Expo, and it's in Toronto, and it was a long day.
0: Okay.
1: But it was fun. I did get to go to a panel, and it was a reunion of the Goonies cast, which I know you still haven't seen the Goonies. But it was a great movie. I loved that movie when I was a kid.
0: Okay.
1: I will say, if you want to show it to your younger children, there is some swearing in it, which my seven-year-old reminds me. He made me turn it off. He said, they're swearing too much. Who made the kids swear? I don't know. I'm sorry. I didn't realize. I'm sorry. Anyway, he was disgusted. But anyway, so they were there, Sean Astin and Corey Feldman.
0: Oh.
1: And Joe Pantoliano.
0: Okay. Right.
1: And Carrie Brown. So they were all there talking about the Goonies. And I did find out a little tidbit that Corey Feldman and Sean Astin actually wrote a whole sequel to the Goonies that also involved kind of Back to the Future-ish. And it was like putting the worlds together and those going back in time a little bit. And they wrote this whole thing and they presented it and they did this whole thing. And the director said, oh, I see you guys put a lot of time in that. They were like, yeah. They were like, we're not doing that. So they had a whole thing done. And so they said, is there going to be a sequel? We don't know. But every 5 years, it seems like they want to say it just to people be like, oh, and then it never happens.
0: Right.
1: So I wouldn't hold your breath. Also, they're all old now. But anyway, it would have to be other people, probably.
0: And Corey
1: Feldman.
0: Feldman. I always want to say the other one. Corey Feldman is a little different.
1: Eccentric?
0: Yeah. Was he, how, did he seem relatively normal?
1: Yeah, he seemed fine. He was very, like, outspoken, more than any of the other ones. Like, he had an answer for everything.
0: Of course, yeah.
1: But he didn't say anything that was all that strange.
0: Oh,
1: which
0: okay.
1: was nice.
0: Oh, that's good.
1: And,
0: cool.
1: And yeah.
0: Billions of people there, I presume.
1: There was a lot of people in there, yeah.
0: Yeah, I thought there would be.
1: Yeah. And then they came up and the fans asked questions and stuff. So I asked 14 questions. I didn't ask any questions. I had nothing to
0: ask. I'd be there and I'd be like, what is this movie, The Goonies? What is it about?
1: Yeah, he'd be like, I think I've heard of it. I don't know. But it's funny because they don't really talk. You know, sometimes they'll ask questions. Like one person asked, what flavor of ice cream would your character be?
0: Oh.
1: Who cares? Who cares? What are you getting out of this answer? Okay? I want them to talk about being on the pirate ship and doing all the other things that they did and screaming out, hey, you guys, and all that stuff. That's what I want to hear. I don't want to hear about what kind of ice cream. Sean Astin was like, I don't know, like mint chocolate chip, maybe my character would be.
0: Okay, that's, <We're> like, and then Corey Feldman said, that's the dumbest question I've ever heard. Sit down.
1: No, Joe Pantoliano did.
0: Oh,
1: Liano did.
0: Good.
1: Yeah. No, he didn't, but yes, they should have, that's for sure.
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3: This upcoming corn harvest could be the most bountiful ever for Ontario. The 2026 Great Ontario Yield Tour is predicting a record average corn yield of 206 bushels per acre with a range of plus or minus 1%. That depends on how the season ends weather-wise, but the potential measured is quite high. Soybeans are also expected to achieve new provincial records, averaging around 55 bushels per acre with a range of plus or minus 2%. This suggests Ontario growers may surpass previous production records if the weather holds favorable through the rest of the growing season and into harvest. And that's your Food and Ag Report. I'm Phil DeLand.
0: All right, supper's ready. Here you go.
1: I think mine needs a little longer.
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We're in for clouds today. Some showers as well. Might see a thunderstorm. A high getting up around 24. Humidex making it feel like 30. We're at 19 now at Country 93.

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2: It's 7 o'clock. Good morning. I'm Claire McCormack. Saugeen First Nation has elected a new chief and council. Sonia Root was elected the new chief. Randall Coggy is head counselor. And elected to band council are Warren John, Lester Aniquot, Anthony Owl, Dwayne Nashkawa, Conrad Ritchie, Letitia Thompson, Faye Root, and Trudy Jacobs. Local businesses and finance experts are invited to a roundtable discussion with Bruce Gray Owen Sound Conservative MP Alex Ruff and Shadow Minister for Finance Michael Chong. Ruff says the roundtable will bring together the local business community and financial experts to discuss the economic challenges and opportunities facing Bruce Gray Owen Sound, share local perspectives, and exchange ideas on how federal policy can support federal tax reform, economic growth and prosperity in the region.
3: We want feedback from not only the businesses that are impacted with the ongoing trade negotiations around CUSMA and the necessary tariff relief. We want to talk about tax reform.
2: The roundtable is set to take place from 2:30 to 4 on Thursday, September 3rd at the Bayshore. Those who want to attend should RSVP at alexruffmp.ca. A couple of all candidates meetings are coming up in South Bruce Peninsula in September. The Sauble Beach Chamber of Commerce and the Wyarton Chamber of Commerce are hosting the meetings. One will be for council candidates on September 13th, and a separate meeting will feature candidates for mayor and deputy mayor on September 20th. At the Sauble Beach Community Center. Organizers say the events will include meet and greet opportunities and a formal question and answer portion. There's a volunteer fair in Saugeen Shores this week. If you're looking to get involved in the community, the Fall Leisure and Volunteer Fair is set to go Wednesday at the Pride Aquatic and Wellness Center in Port Elgin. You can discover clubs, organizations, programs, and volunteer opportunities, or you can showcase your group. That's set to go Wednesday evening from 6 to 7:30. Several Canadian websites briefly displayed Lake Ontario as Lake America yesterday. This was after Google Maps renamed the lake for U.S. users in order to appease Donald Trump. Maps on websites including Hydro One, the LCBO, Go Transit, and a federal government site displayed the wrong name for a time. Hydro One says the error came from a third-party mapping service and has been corrected. Canadians in three federal ridings are heading to the polls today in by-elections. Voters in Vancouver, Toronto, and Chicoutimi will choose new MPs. The Liberals are defending two of the seats, while the Conservatives are hoping to hold on to a Quebec riding. The by-elections follow the resignations or departures of previous MPs. Time now for a check on sports.
4: I'm RJ Brighthead with the Morning Sports. The Blue Jays swept the Mariners with a 7-0 win. Max Scherzer struck out 10 and now has the ninth most strikeouts all time. Jays are off today, then start a huge series in Cleveland tomorrow. The Guardians beat Kansas City yesterday to stay a game and a half ahead of the Jays for the final wild card. The BC Lions beat Ottawa. The Red Blacks are 0-11 this season. Three-time NFL Defensive Player of the Year Aaron Donald ended his retirement to rejoin the Rams. At the U.S. Open, big upset. Novak Djokovic lost in the first round, falling to Mariano Navone. Venus Williams lost in what could be her final singles match at a Grand Slam. Leila Fernandez and Denis Shapovalov both won. And Scotty Scheffler's the FedEx Cup champ, moving him past Tiger Woods for the most career earnings on the PGA Tour. Now, here's your local sports.
2: Thanks, RJ. The Owen Sound Attack beat Barrie 6-4 in preseason action yesterday. 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
2: On Sunday at the McDonald's Owen Sound Salmon Spectacular, there were 97 salmon and 174 trout entered for a total of 271. Sunday's top salmon leader and overall salmon leader is now Ken McClay of Meaford at 23.74 pounds. Sunday saw Thomas Moore of Owen Sound catch the top lake trout and leading trout at 24.08 pounds. The rainbow trout leader is William Hanna of Collingwood at 11.56 pounds, and the brown trout leader is Joel Benninger of Hanover at 3.24 pounds.
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2: Showers and a risk of a thunderstorm today. A high of 24, feeling like 30 with the humidity. Cloudy tonight, still a chance of showers and a low of 19. Cloudy Tuesday, a 40% chance of showers in the morning. A high of 27, feeling like 35 with the humidity. Right now it's 19 degrees in Tobermory, 18 in Walkerton, and it is 18 degrees in Meaford and Owen Sound. I'm Claire McCormack. For all of your latest local stories on demand, Grey Bruce News, wherever you get your podcasts.
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0: Hometown Heroes Tour featuring Dean Brody and the Wrecklaws. That's, of course, Sunday, November 22nd at the Bayshore.
1: Yeah, it's going to be an amazing party. We want you to come. Here's what we're going to do for you to win your invite today. We're playing a game called Hometown Showdown. So we're going to have two callers battling it out against each other. We're going to give you one topic, and you have to go back and forth until you run out of ideas or you mess up. Okay? Whoever wins gets a pair of invites for you and a guest to come to our party.
0: And a chance to win that $5,000.
1: Mm-hmm. 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
2: 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Let the battle begin.
1: All right, 716. We've got two contestants joining us this morning, starting with Scott from Timberley. How's it going?
7: It's going well, thank you.
1: Good, yeah. You seem very composed. You're ready. Did you not hear? You're supposed to be battling. Okay.
7: I'm super excited.
1: Okay. I'm super excited. Yeah. I will contain it myself. Okay, that's fine. Next, we have Kevin from Durham. Hi, Kevin.
8: Hi, how are you doing?
1: Good. Are you ready to battle?
8: I'm going to give her a go.
1: Give her a go. All right. Okay.
0: Scott, this is Kevin. Kevin, this is Scott.
1: Yeah, and you meet each other and now hate each other.
0: Yes, that's right.
1: Okay, so you're going to be battling it out. Only one of you is going to win invites to our party. What we're going to do is give you a topic, and you're going to go back and forth. Scott, you're going to go first because you were caller number 3, okay?
7: Okay.
1: The topic is things that are yellow. You will have 5 seconds each to give a response. Scott, we're starting with you.
7: Banana.
1: Okay, next.
8: Lemon.
1: Lemon.
8: The sun.
1: The sun.
8: Oh.
1: Kevin.
8: Swing set.
1: Swing set.
8: I don't want to be like, yeah, it's yellow.
1: I'm glad that the one that you have is yellow. I'm sorry we cannot accept that. Oh, but that means, Scott, you're our winner.
7: Amazing.
1: Yay! Kevin, by the way, you can try again anytime, okay?
8: Okay, thank you very much.
1: All right, thanks for playing, Scott. And just hang on a second, and we'll get some info from you.
0: Well, let's get to Cameron Whitcomb from Country 93.

0: Cameron Whitcomb on Country 93. It's 720 with Sean and Julia. Cloudy with some showers today. We do have the chance of a thunderstorm getting up to 24, feeling like 30 with the Humidex. Starting off the day at 19. Happy
1: birthday! And let's get to Country 93 birthdays, which, by the way, are brought to you by Smith's Apple Farm. Port Elgin opening August the 29th. Do you know what that means? It's open now. Growing family traditions. Okay.
0: Here we go. Did you forget what was happening there? There we go. All right. Did you forget how we do this?
1: I was buffering.
0: You were buffering.
1: Give me a minute. The internet connection is not stable.
0: He's looping. Oh, we got to reset him.
1: Okay, here we go.
0: Shut him down.
1: Happy birthday wishes to Grace. Oh, I'm sorry. Grace Heron. Turning 10 today, the big 10.
0: Yay.
1: That's from Grandpa and Grandma. Got a birthday or celebration you want us to pass along? You know what you should do is either text it to us through the Elgin Jewelers text line, 519-372-9393, or you can do it through our website, country93.ca.
0: Sure, whatever you choose. All right, let's get to celebrity birthdays now.
1: I'm sure this is going to go marvelously.
0: This guy was big, I think, more in like the 80s, 90s than he is so much now. But anyway, he was in An Officer and a Gentleman. He was in American Gigolo. He was in Pretty Woman.
1: Richard Gere.
0: His name is Richard Gere. You
1: it
0: are
1: is indeed.
0: Correct. Yes. He is 77 today.
1: Great movies.
0: Great. You don't need to add in. Nobody cares about your opinion, Sean.
1: Well, American Gigolo.
0: All right.
1: Officer and a Gentleman, great movie. Okay. I have it at home if anybody wants to borrow it.
0: No, you wouldn't lend it out. You're a liar.
1: Right. Well, I just come over to watch
0: it. You won't. You'll watch it on my time. Okay, can we move on? Are you good?
1: I think.
0: Do you have any other movies of his you'd like to critique before we move on?
1: No, I think I'm good.
0: Okay, great.
1: Yeah.
0: Okay, this guy, this is an audio clue.
1: Oh, no.
0: Do you understand the words coming out of my mouth? Does that sound familiar?
1: Not at all. I don't know what that was.
0: He played Detective James Carter in the Rush Hour movies. And was he in a lot of other things? No.
1: Okay.
0: Nothing?
1: I'm trying to, the only person I know was, what's his name in the Rush Hour movies?
0: Oh, it was his name. Yes. In fact, he was. That's whose name I'm looking for.
1: I'm going to say a name and I know you're going to be like, what? Chris Tucker.
0: Yes.
1: Seriously? I've never seen those movies, so that's the only name I know from that movie. Seriously?
0: Yes.
1: Are you joking?
0: No.
1: Oh, okay.
0: It's Chris Tucker.
1: Yeah, of course
0: he's
1: 55. It's Chris Tucker. Yeah, absolutely. No doubt about it. Okay.
0: All right. Finally, she is not a country singer, but I feel like most people know who she is. Here's one of her songs. I get lost in your eyes.
1: Debbie Gibson.
0: Oh, jumped right in with
1: Debbie. Did a great interview with her. She was a fun interview. Yes.
0: That's right. Yeah. Debbie Gibson is 56 today, still playing at a mall somewhere. And that is Country 93 Birthdays.
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3: Thomas Moore came onto the boards yesterday in a big way, especially in the trout category, and he is the trout leader overall. 24.06 pounds, a big laker. He is the current leader there. And in the salmon division, Ken McClay is the new leader overall. 23.74 pounds yesterday. Some nice fish coming onto the boards, and they're all in great shape. To get to the top 10 yesterday in salmon, you needed to be above 18.39 pounds. 271 fish entered yesterday. The rainbow trout leader is still the same. The brown trout category is still the same. Southeast breezes today and tomorrow. Keep your rain gear handy. Still a chance of thunder showers and showers with some fog patches mixed in there too. Good luck. It's Gary Byers following the McDonald's Owen Sound Salmon Spectacular on Fish Finder Radio.
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3: It's 7:30. Good morning. I'm Claire McCormack. Saugeen First Nation has elected a new chief and council. Sonia Root was elected the new chief. Randall Coggy is head counselor. And elected to band council are Warren John, Lester Anaquat, Anthony Owl, Dwayne Nashkawa, Conrad Ritchie, Letitia Thompson, Faye Root, and Trudy Jacobs. Local businesses and finance experts are invited to a roundtable discussion with Bruce Gray Owen Sound Conservative MP Alex Ruff and Shadow Minister for Finance Michael Chong. Ruff says the roundtable will bring together the local business community and financial experts to discuss the economic challenges and opportunities facing Bruce Gray Owen Sound, share local perspectives, and exchange ideas on how federal policy can support federal tax reform, economic growth, and prosperity in the region.
4: We want feedback from not only the businesses that are impacted with the ongoing trade negotiations around CUSMA and the necessary tariff relief. We want to talk about tax reform.
3: The roundtable is set to take place from 2:30 to 4 on Thursday, September 3rd at the Bayshore. Those who want to attend should RSVP at alexruffmp.ca. A couple of all candidates meetings are coming up in South Bruce Peninsula in September. The Sauble Beach Chamber of Commerce and the Wyarton Chamber of Commerce are hosting the meetings. One will be for council candidates on September 13th, and a separate meeting will feature candidates for mayor and deputy mayor on September 20th. At the Sauble Beach Community Center. Organizers say the events will include meet and greet opportunities and a formal question and answer portion. Several Canadian websites briefly displayed Lake Ontario as Lake America yesterday. This was after Google Maps renamed the lake for U.S. users in order to appease Donald Trump. Maps on websites including Hydro One, the LCBO, Go Transit, and a federal government site displayed the wrong name for a time. Hydro One says the error came from a third-party mapping service and has been corrected. Time now for a check on sports.
5: I'm RJ Brighthead with the Morning Sports. The Blue Jays swept the Mariners with a 7-0 win. Max Scherzer struck out 10 and now has the ninth most strikeouts all time. Jays are off today, then start a huge series in Cleveland tomorrow. The BC Lions beat Ottawa. The Red Blacks are 0-11 this season. Three-time NFL Defensive Player of the Year Aaron Donald ended his retirement to rejoin the Rams. At the U.S. Open, big upset. Novak Djokovic lost in the first round, falling to Mariano Nivone. Venus Williams lost in what could be her final singles match at a Grand Slam. Leila Fernandez and Denis Shapovalov both won. And Scotty Scheffler's the FedEx Cup champ, moving him past Tiger Woods for the most career earnings on the PGA Tour. Now, here's your local sports.
3: Thanks, RJ. The Owen Sound Attack beat Barrie 6-4 in preseason action yesterday. 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
3: On Sunday at the McDonald's Owen Sound Salmon Spectacular, there were 97 salmon and 174 trout entered for a total of 271. Sunday's top salmon leader and overall salmon leader is now Ken McClay of Meaford at 23.74 pounds. Sunday saw Thomas Moore of Owen Sound catch the top lake trout and leading trout at 24.08 pounds. The rainbow trout leader is William Hanna of Collingwood at 11.56 pounds, and the brown trout leader is Joel Benninger of Hanover at 3.24 pounds.
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3: Showers and a risk of a thunderstorm today. A high of 24, feeling like 30 with the humidity. Cloudy tonight, still a chance of showers and a low of 19. Cloudy Tuesday, a 40% chance of showers in the morning. A high of 27, feeling like 35 with the humidity. Right now it's 19 degrees in Tobermory, 18 in Walkerton, and it is 18 degrees in Meaford and Owen Sound. I'm Claire McCormack for all of your latest local stories on demand. 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

8:39. I went out for lunch on Friday and something happened, all because of something I worry about all the time. 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

0: 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It's 7:41.
1: Went out for lunch on Friday. It was nowhere around here before anybody starts wondering. It was a good 2.5 hours away.
0: Right.
1: Anyway, and went with 6 other people. So 7 people in,
0: so
1: in the lunch.
0: So it's a big party that I wasn't invited to. Great.
1: Exactly.
0: Okay.
1: So 7 people. And so the server comes up and she says, oh, so, you know, I'll take everybody's order. So she's going around the table asking for everybody's order, and she's doing something that always causes me to get sweat on my brow. Didn't write anything down.
0: Yeah, you hate that.
1: I hate that.
0: So, I kind of hate it, too. It makes me uncomfortable because I feel like, I get it. You've done this a million times. You probably got this, but do you?
1: Because, exactly.
0: Yes.
1: Do you?
0: Because, like everyone makes mistakes.
1: Yeah.
0: And it'd be easier to just reference something written down.
1: And people are saying, you know, oh, can I get, you know, that well-cooked? Or can I get this without this item or whatever? And it's going around the table and I'm the last one to order. I'm thinking, oh. So anyway, then they bring up the food. Everything seems great. I haven't gotten mine yet. I'm the last one to get it.
0: Right.
1: She brings mine out and it's a plate of ribs.
0: Uh-oh.
1: And if anybody knows me, we've talked about it on the air before, the fact that I've never had ribs and I never will because I don't like ribs.
0: You've never had them, so you don't not like...
1: Oh, it's just
0: it's
1: I don't
0: not
1: like,
0: you don't like them.
1: No, it's just I've never
0: like
1: had...
0: You don't like the idea.
1: I don't like, I don't like bones and getting my hands dirty and everything else.
0: Which you don't need to, but...
1: But anyway, it's not, ribs, not for me. So I said, that's not at all what I ordered. And she said, oh... What did you order? So I said, I had the chicken sandwich. And she said, oh, yeah, okay. I'll go get it for you. Leaves. Comes back a little bit later.
0: Did she take the ribs with her?
1: She was going to leave them.
0: Yeah.
1: But I'm like, well, you know, so take them away. So she took them away. So that's fine. So then she comes back a little later, and it's got the chicken sandwich, but it's also got fries.
0: Mm.
1: I didn't order fries.
0: Oh.
1: I asked for mashed potatoes. So then I said, and then she said, there we go. And I said, oh, I asked for, you know what? Let's not worry about it. And then she said, what? And I said, oh, just mashed potatoes. But I can, it's fine. I'll work with the
0: fries. I will make them. I will mash them up with my teeth.
1: That's right. Yeah. So then she said, I can get you a replacement. I'm thinking, okay, you keep on bringing me replacements and everybody's going to be gone. I'll be sitting at this table waiting for my next meal.
0: Yeah, but either way, you've got ribs now. You got fries. Mashed potatoes are on their way. You're set, dude. You're eating for weeks.
1: So I guess the thing is, And I've had servers before who don't write stuff down. And there's one I can think of, and there was 8 people. She didn't write anything down, but everything was absolutely perfect.
0: Mm-hmm.
1: I really think that the next time this comes up, I'm going to be, are you sure you got it all? Because
0: does that help? Do you think that helps them? No, it makes them angry.
1: Well, what about if I bring paper?
0: They're just going to fake writing it down. Let them live their lives.
1: Well, it's just either you have the skill to remember stuff or you don't. And in this case, she didn't. It was only 7 people.
0: The person that you're going to mess this up on, the worst person you could have picked would be Sean.
1: That's right.
0: So that was her mistake. Messing yours up.
1: Yeah, that's exactly. Anybody else would have been like, oh, this is fine. I'll have this. But
0: yeah,
1: me? No, not at all.
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3: This upcoming corn harvest could be the most bountiful ever for Ontario. The 2026 Great Ontario Yield Tour is predicting a record average corn yield of 206 bushels per acre with a range of plus or minus 1%. That depends on how the season ends weather-wise, but the potential measured is quite high. Soybeans are also expected to achieve new provincial records, averaging around 55 bushels per acre with a range of plus or minus 2%. This suggests Ontario growers may surpass previous production records if the weather holds favorable through the rest of the growing season and into harvest. And that's your Food and Ag Report. I'm Phil DeLand.
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751. Cloudy with some showers today. Chance of a thunderstorm as well as we get up to 24, feeling like 30. It's 19 right now. 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

0: Country 93 with one of Julia's favorite songs. She was singing along all the way through and it's almost that, dancing.
1: That song is in my head 24/7.
0: Sure. 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
1: Today is the last day of August. It is our last day for you to get in your dog video.
0: Oh, right. It is.
1: Always news to Sean. Anyway,
0: yeah,
1: it's your last.
0: There is no August 32nd anymore.
1: No. It hasn't been for quite some time, like
0: yeah.
1: ever. Anyway, so if you have a dog video on your phone, send it to us so your dog can be our super dog for August, because we're going to make that announcement tomorrow.
0: Yes, we are.
1: And it's September.
0: Ugh. I know.
1: Anyway, so yeah, you can just go to our website, country93.ca, and it has all the details for super dog, and your dog can win a prize from Howler's Dog Sports.
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3: It's 8 o'clock. Good morning. I'm Claire McCormack. Saugeen First Nation has elected a new chief and council. Sonia Root was elected the new chief. Randall Coggy is head counselor. And elected to band council are Warren John, Lester Aniquot, Anthony Owl, Dwayne Nashkawa, Conrad Ritchie, Letitia Thompson, Faye Root, and Trudy Jacobs. Local businesses and finance experts are invited to a roundtable discussion with Bruce Gray Owen Sound Conservative MP Alex Ruff and Shadow Minister for Finance Michael Chong. Ruff says the roundtable will bring together the local business community and financial experts to discuss the economic challenges and opportunities facing Bruce Gray Owen Sound, share local perspectives, and exchange ideas on how federal policy can support federal tax reform, economic growth and prosperity in the region.
4: We want feedback from not only the businesses that are impacted with the ongoing trade negotiations around CUSMA and the necessary tariff relief. We want to talk about tax reform.
3: The roundtable is set to take place from 2:30 to 4 on Thursday, September 3rd at the Bayshore. Those who want to attend should RSVP at alexruffmp.ca. A couple of all candidates meetings are coming up in South Bruce Peninsula in September. The Sauble Beach Chamber of Commerce and the Wyarton Chamber of Commerce are hosting the meetings. One will be for council candidates on September 13th, and a separate meeting will feature candidates for mayor and deputy mayor on September 20th. At the Sauble Beach Community Center. Organizers say the events will include meet and greet opportunities and a formal question and answer portion. There's a volunteer fair in Saugeen Shores this week. If you're looking to get involved in the community, the Fall Leisure and Volunteer Fair is set to go Wednesday at the Pride Aquatic and Wellness Center in Port Elgin. You can discover clubs, organizations, programs, and volunteer opportunities, or you can showcase your group. That's set to go Wednesday evening from 6 to 7:30. Several Canadian websites briefly displayed Lake Ontario as Lake America yesterday. This was after Google Maps renamed the lake for U.S. users in order to appease Donald Trump. Maps on websites including Hydro One, the LCBO, Go Transit, and a federal government site displayed the wrong name for a time. Hydro One says the error came from a third-party mapping service and has been corrected. Canadians in three federal ridings are heading to the polls today in by-elections. Voters in Vancouver, Toronto, and Chicoutimi will choose new MPs. The Liberals are defending two of the seats, while the Conservatives are hoping to hold on to a Quebec riding. The by-elections follow the resignations or departures of previous MPs. Time now for a check on sports.
5: I'm RJ Brighthead with the Morning Sports. The Blue Jays swept the Mariners with a 7-0 win. Max Scherzer struck out 10 and now has the ninth most strikeouts all time. Jays are off today, then start a huge series in Cleveland tomorrow. The Guardians beat Kansas City yesterday to stay a game and a half ahead of the Jays for the final wild card. The BC Lions beat Ottawa. The Red Blacks are 0-11 this season. Three-time NFL Defensive Player of the Year Aaron Donald ended his retirement to rejoin the Rams. At the U.S. Open, big upset. Novak Djokovic lost in the first round, falling to Mariano Navone. Venus Williams lost in what could be her final singles match at a Grand Slam. Leila Fernandez and Denis Shapovalov both won. And Scotty Scheffler's the FedEx Cup champ, moving him past Tiger Woods for the most career earnings on the PGA Tour. Now, here's your local sports.
3: Thanks, RJ. The Owen Sound Attack beat Barry 6-4 in preseason action yesterday. That's a look at news and sports. 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
3: On Sunday at the McDonald's Owen Sound Salmon Spectacular, there were 97 salmon and 174 trout entered for a total of 271. Sunday's top salmon leader and overall salmon leader is now Ken McClay of Meaford at 23.74 pounds. Sunday saw Thomas Moore of Owen Sound catch the top lake trout and leading trout at 24.08 pounds. The rainbow trout leader is William Hanna of Collingwood at 11.56 pounds, and the brown trout leader is Joel Benninger of Hanover at 3.24 pounds.
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3: Showers and a risk of a thunderstorm today. A high of 24, feeling like 30 with the humidity. Cloudy tonight, still a chance of showers and a low of 19. Cloudy Tuesday, a 40% chance of showers in the morning. A high of 27, feeling like 35 with the humidity. Right now it's 19 degrees in Tobermory, 18 in Walkerton, and it is 18 degrees in Meaford and Owen Sound. I'm Claire McCormack. 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

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Coming up, a chance to win a family pack of meal tickets and admission to Owen Sound Rib Fest. 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
1: Get ready for the Owen Sound Rib Fest. North America's best rib teams serving up. Oh, wow. We're talking barbecue smoked ribs, tender pulled pork, juicy smoked brisket, barbecue chicken. The list goes on and on. Mm-hmm. There's also going to be a kids zone face painting marketplace, live music all weekend long. And the great thing is a portion of the gate sales will be donated to Gray Bruce Hospice. Now, This is all coming up Friday, September the 18th until Sunday, September the 20th at the Bayshore.
0: Yeah. We've got a family pack of food and fixins.
1: Yeah. Meal tickets
0: and admission to go check out Rib Fest. So what we would like you to do is give us a call and play a little game with us. Do we have a name for this game?
1: I just realized we do not.
0: Oh, Sean. We have no name once again. But just use your imagination.
1: Yeah. Insert name here.
0: It involves hot sauce.
1: You know what? Well, and when we're producing this and putting it all together before it hits the

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4: It's 8:15. Madison from Chesley is with us. Hey, Madison.
5: Hi.
4: All right. So we're going to play a little game called Hot or Not. We just named it. Okay. So we're going to give you two options. One is a real hot sauce. One is made up. Okay?
5: All right.
6: And you just have to guess which one is the real one. Here we go. Is it Explodo's hot sauce? Or is it Da Bomb hot sauce? Which one of those is real?
5: The second one.
4: Yeah, I was going to say, please don't say the first one.
6: But getting help. Madison got help. Who are you getting help from, Madison?
5: My father.
6: Okay.
4: He knows his hot sauce.
6: Yeah, that's right.
4: He also must know that Sean likes to use the word Explodo as often as possible. He was really happy to put that in there. So yes,
6: I'm 7 years old.
4: The answer is yes.
6: Yay, Madison Internet. Congratulations. Hang on the phone. Another chance to win these coming up tomorrow morning, 8:10. Lainey Wilson and John Mayer now from Country 93.

0: 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Dean Brody with Canadian Girls. 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
1: It's time for Julia's Random Fact.
2: You know, look at on the clouds when you're looking up in the sky and you feel like, oh, I want to cuddle up with those clouds.
0: Oh, yes.
2: So nice and fluffy. Well, a typical fluffy white cloud weighs around 500,000 kilograms, which is about 1.1 million pounds, roughly the weight of 100 elephants floating above your head. But it doesn't fall because the dry air weighs even more. So that's why we don't have these giant heavy things landing on our heads.
0: That would be... How did they die? Oh, a cloud fell on them.
2: The fluffiest cloud in the sky took them out. The whole family.
0: But it was shaped like a clown. It was very cute. What a way to go.
2: It was an adorable way to go.
0: Yeah.
2: I mean, if it was fluffy, I'd be okay with it.
0: Yeah, I kind of feel like it would feel good. But then now hearing this, I'm kind of thinking it wouldn't be.
2: I mean, it wouldn't because it's just made of like water.
0: How many elephants again?
2: 100.
0: Yeah, I've never had that happen, but I don't think I'd enjoy that.
2: I mean, I think it'd be less pleasant than not having that happen. So luckily it won't. At least not yet.
0: Not today, but who knows what tomorrow will bring.
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2: It's 8:30. Good morning. I'm Claire McCormack. Saugeen First Nation has elected a new chief and council. Sonia Root was elected the new chief. Randall Coggy is head counselor. And elected to band council are Warren John, Lester Anaquat, Anthony Owl, Dwayne Nashkawa, Conrad Ritchie, Letitia Thompson, Faye Root, and Trudy Jacobs. Local businesses and finance experts are invited to a roundtable discussion with Bruce Gray Owen Sound Conservative MP Alex Ruff and Shadow Minister for Finance Michael Chong. Ruff says the roundtable will bring together the local business community and financial experts to discuss the economic challenges and opportunities facing Bruce Gray Owen Sound, share local perspectives, and exchange ideas on how federal policy can support federal tax reform, economic growth, and prosperity in the region.
3: We want feedback from not only the businesses that are impacted with the ongoing trade negotiations around CUSMA and the necessary tariff relief. We want to talk about tax reform.
2: The roundtable is set to take place from 2:30 to 4 on Thursday, September 3rd at the Bayshore. Those who want to attend should RSVP at alexruffmp.ca. A couple of all candidates meetings are coming up in South Bruce Peninsula in September. The Sauble Beach Chamber of Commerce and the Wyarton Chamber of Commerce are hosting the meetings. One will be for council candidates on September 13th, and a separate meeting will feature candidates for mayor and deputy mayor on September 20th. At the Sauble Beach Community Center. Organizers say the events will include meet and greet opportunities and a formal question and answer portion. Several Canadian websites briefly displayed Lake Ontario as Lake America yesterday. This was after Google Maps renamed the lake for U.S. users in order to appease Donald Trump. Maps on websites including Hydro One, the LCBO, Go Transit, and a federal government site displayed the wrong name for a time. Hydro One says the error came from a third-party mapping service and has been corrected. Time now for a check on sports.
4: I'm RJ Brighthead with the Morning Sports. The Blue Jays swept the Mariners with a 7-0 win. Max Scherzer struck out 10 and now has the ninth most strikeouts all time. Jays are off today, then start a huge series in Cleveland tomorrow. The BC Lions beat Ottawa. The Red Blacks are 0-11 this season. Three-time NFL Defensive Player of the Year Aaron Donald ended his retirement to rejoin the Rams. At the U.S. Open, big upset. Novak Djokovic lost in the first round, falling to Mariano Navone. Venus Williams lost in what could be her final singles match at a Grand Slam. Leila Fernandez and Denis Shapovalov both won. And Scottie Scheffler's the FedEx Cup champ, moving him past Tiger Woods for the most career earnings on the PGA Tour. Now, here's your local sports.
2: 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The Owen Sound Attack beat Barrie 6-4 in preseason action yesterday. 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
2: On Sunday at the McDonald's Owen Sound Salmon Spectacular, there were 97 salmon and 174 trout entered for a total of 271. Sunday's top salmon leader and overall salmon leader is now Ken McClay of Meaford at 23.74 pounds. Sunday saw Thomas Moore of Owen Sound catch the top lake trout and leading trout at 24.08 pounds. The rainbow trout leader is William Hanna of Collingwood at 11.56 pounds, and the brown trout leader is Joel Benninger of Hanover at 3.24 pounds.
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2: Showers and a risk of a thunderstorm today. A high of 24, feeling like 30 with the humidity. Cloudy tonight, still a chance of showers and a low of 19. Cloudy Tuesday, a 40% chance of showers in the morning. A high of 27, feeling like 35 with the humidity. Right now it's 19 degrees in Tobermory, 18 in Walkerton, and it is 18 degrees in Meaford and Owen Sound. I'm Claire McCormack. 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
1: I've mentioned before that I don't have eyebrows, really. I only have like half. I was born with like half eyebrows. So I have to apply my eyebrows every day.
0: Oh,
1: otherwise, okay. I look like I'm constantly surprised.
0: Okay.
1: So I remembered, on the weekend, I looked at myself, my eyebrows were gone. And I thought, I remembered I had this stuff called tattoo brow, which is just like this liquid that you put on, you leave it for a bit, then you rip it off, and it leaves the semblance of an eyebrow that lasts longer. Okay. But I haven't used this in a long time. So it was sitting around for a long time. I'm like, I wonder if it still works. Saturday. What's the worst?
0: It's only on your face, so it's not a big deal.
1: Yeah, it's only my face. Nobody looks at that. Yeah. So I was like, I'll slap some of that bad boy on and see what happens. You have to leave it on for like at least half an hour for it to do anything. So I put it on, and shortly afterwards, Oscar, who's 7, came to the door, and he said he wanted to show me something. I said, okay, oh, do you like my eyebrows? Because when you put it on, they're dark.
0: Okay.
1: They're dark brown. So I said, don't worry, they're not going to stay like this. And he said, oh, okay. So then he takes me over and he shows me something. And he made this little movie on Roblox. And one of the words that he put in almost looked like it implied some kind of swearing. So I said, oh, what's that supposed to mean? And he goes, what? And I said, was that a typo or did you do that on purpose? And he said, well, I just wrote it, and then I said, just be careful because, you know, it could be swearing. And he got upset because he doesn't want to be accused of swearing because he's very anti-swearing. So all of a sudden, he starts crying. And I was like, oh, I'm not mad. I just wanted to talk to you about it. It's not a big deal. And I was like, come here. And he's like, your eyebrows are terrifying. And I said, okay, well, he's crying. He's scared of my eyebrows. Forget it. I leave. I'm like, I gotta go. I can't take them off either. Like, it's, anyway, it's still wet. So then he goes downstairs and goes up to Reese and he said, I can't talk to mommy because, and he's like crying and he's like, her eyebrows are so scary. She just looks mad. They're just constantly angry eyebrows and I can't, and now I'm very upset. And she said she's not mad, but I think she's still mad because of her eyebrows. I'm like, okay. Enough. Anyway, I took the thing off and it looked terrible. So I gotta say, there's no more tattoo brow for me. Obviously, it also scares my children.
0: And so when does he start his counseling for that?
1: Well, he probably should.
0: But, yeah, he should. So what caused this problem? And because now you're 51 and you're still upset about this. All upset about the eyebrows.
1: He's like, there's trauma. There's actual trauma. And I explained they weren't going to be like that forever. But like, how bad? I think
0: you know what? Let's wrap this up by me saying we need a picture.
1: You're going to say that.
0: We need a picture.
1: There will be no pictures.
0: There will be a picture. We'll get one. Come on.
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0: Jamil Towns with Sunshine's Free on Country 93. It's 8:49. Not a low sunshine today. Cloudy, showers, chance of a thunderstorm, but maybe warm. High of 24, feeling like 30.
1: That would be warm if it comes true.
0: Yeah, if it happens, that'd be great. It's 20 right now. Sean and Julia are wrapping up the show now. Here is all that we learned.
1: So this morning we talked about easy solutions to common problems. Now, there was one that somebody didn't like.
0: It was all of them, to be honest.
1: But there was one that somebody didn't like more than the others. I'm not going to say who it was that didn't like it.
0: Yeah, I don't know.
1: Her name starts with a J, ends in Ulia. Mm. It was this one, which is if you're going to something big, maybe a job interview, and you're a little nervous about it, you can close your right nostril.
0: Yeah, use it with pure willpower. Close that right nostril.
1: I will make it happen now. Close your right nostril and breathe only through the left for 2 minutes. And that activates something called the parasympathetic system. It's your body's natural break. So you do this, instant calm. Somebody didn't like the idea because they don't like being calm.
0: Well, sometimes I'm stuffed up. Well, I don't know why it has to be the right one.
1: It has to be.
0: Also, then you, like, how are you doing this? You obviously have to put your hand on your face, which you're not supposed to do because of COVID. So.
1: Do you have lots of answers there, don't you?
0: Yeah. All right. Also, I want to say we gave away our first invitation to our Country 93 25th birthday bash. We're having a big party, and we already have one person and a guest coming. His name is Scott, by the way.
1: Yeah, so Scott might be the person who walks away with $5,000 in cash.
0: He could end up with $5,000, so congratulations going to Scott. You have another opportunity to win an invite to our party tomorrow morning at 7:10.
1: We've got our final thought next.

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Dear drunk me, I bet you're chalking up a cube and it's going down smooth. First time she hadn't crossed your mind, God knows when.

showers and a risk of a thunderstorm today. A high of 24, feeling like 30 with the humidity. Cloudy tonight, still a chance of showers and a low of 19. Cloudy Tuesday, a 40% chance of showers in the morning. A high of 27, feeling like 35 with the humidity.

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0: Showers and a risk of a thunderstorm today. A high of 24, feeling like 30 with the humidity. Cloudy tonight, still a chance of showers and a low of 19. Cloudy Tuesday, a 40% chance of showers in the morning. A high of 27, feeling like 35 with the humidity.
1: This is a Fresh Pick, where we highlight a rising talent. From Georgetown, Ontario, Tommy Belmont got his start in music thanks to a grandmother who lovingly capitalized on a young boy being able to carry a tune. Tommy found himself as a natural on stage. Early in his career, you'd find Tommy fronting rock bands. He then moved on to hip-hop. Now, with his country debut, Tommy Belmont with Ghost.

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6: Showers and a risk of a thunderstorm today. A high of 24, feeling like 30 with the humidity. Cloudy tonight, still a chance of showers and a low of 19. Cloudy Tuesday, a 40% chance of showers in the morning. A high of 27, feeling like 35 with the humidity.

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0: That's Eric Church from Country 93 with Sean and Julia in the morning. And Rick Ringer here to finish out the month of August and to finish the last week of summer vacation. Yep, kids back to school a week from tomorrow. And have you seen any leaves changing yet? I certainly have. Of course, you always see them changing early in those kind of low-lying swampy areas. But, I've seen some others as well. And obviously, the further north you go, the more you're going to see, because autumn is on its way. In the meantime, we're dealing with some pretty heavy showers at times today. We'll have your forecast coming up, as well as the newest from Ella Langley and Chris Stapleton, too, to get you ready for his big show tomorrow night at Rogers Stadium.
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0: Country 93 with today's best country, White Horse and Chris Stapleton, who will be at Rogers Stadium tomorrow night. 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Helen, Brandon, Carly, and Cassie, you guys enjoy yourselves and stay safe, all right? Forecast is coming up. A lot of rain today and a pretty wet week overall, although tomorrow it's still going to feel like it's July in terms of the humidity and whatnot. Forecast details and Morgan Wallen coming right up.
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8: Showers and a risk of a thunderstorm today. A high of 24, feeling like 30 with the humidity. Cloudy tonight, still a chance of showers and a low of 19. Cloudy Tuesday, a 40% chance of showers in the morning. A high of 27, feeling like 35 with the humidity.

0: home of Sean and Julia in the morning. Country 93 with JoJo Mason. Classic Brooks and Dunn on the way in just a bit. And you could win $5,000 and party with us at the Bayshore on Sunday, November 22nd, because Country 93 is celebrating our 25th birthday with a birthday bash just ahead of the Rec Laws and Dean Brody show, the Hometown Heroes show, at the Bayshore that night. 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When you do, you'll be eligible to win that $5,000. 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
7: Showers and a risk of a thunderstorm today. A high of 24, feeling like 30 with the humidity. Cloudy tonight, still a chance of showers and a low of 19. Cloudy Tuesday, a 40% chance of showers in the morning. A high of 27, feeling like 35 with the humidity.

0: Country 93 and Brooks and Dunn from the Sunday Morning Rewind File. Ain't nothing about you with news, sports, and weather coming up at 12 noon. And then it's our Maple Monday feature celebrating Canadian country and including a group who've been added to the list of performers for the CCMA Awards coming up in mid-September in Saskatoon. Find out who? Right after the new news as part of the Maple Monday feature.
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2: Good afternoon. It's 12 o'clock. I'm Matt Hermes. It's day four of the McDonald's Owen Sound Salmon Spectacular, and there is a new top salmon after this morning's action on the water. A look at the Fairmount Security Services leaderboard is coming up shortly after the news. Grey Bruce OPP are appealing for tips after a farm stand theft in Shallow Lake. Police say it happened last Thursday at a stand near Highway 6 on Lake Street. OPP alleged two men took items from the stand and left without paying. Grey Bruce OPP have released images of the suspects. They're asking for help to identify the two men. You can find the photos at bayshorebroadcasting.ca. More police news. The OPP say they're investigating after a pickup truck was stolen in Southgate. Spencer Byers has more.
3: On August 27th at approximately 10 a.m., members of the Grey Bruce OPP received a report of a stolen vehicle. The vehicle had been parked at a property on Southgate Road 4 near Grey Road 14. Police have determined the theft occurred sometime between August 21st and August 26th. The stolen vehicle is described as a red 2006 Chevy Colorado with the Ontario license plate BT71249. Spencer Byers reporting.
2: A man is recovering in a Toronto hospital after a plane crash near Creemore. The airplane went down in a wooded area Saturday afternoon near County Road 9. The 46-year-old pilot from Clearview Township was taken to a local hospital before being airlifted to Toronto for treatment of what police describe as non-life-threatening injuries. The Conservative Shadow Minister for Finance, Michael Chong, is going to be in Owen Sound this week to hear from the region's business community. Bruce Gray Owen Sound MP Alex Ruft is hosting a finance and economic roundtable on Thursday, and Chong will be in attendance. Ruft says the roundtable will bring together the local business community and financial experts to discuss economic challenges and opportunities for Bruce Gray Owen Sound.
4: We want feedback from not only the businesses that are impacted with the ongoing trade negotiations around CUSMA and the necessary tariff relief. We want to talk about tax reform.
2: A couple of all candidates' meetings are coming up in South Bruce Peninsula. The Sauble Beach and Wyerton Chambers of Commerce are hosting them. A meeting for council candidates will be held September 13th, while those running for mayor and deputy mayor will get together and make their election pitches on September 20th. The 2026 municipal and school board elections will be held October 26th. And in national news, Canadians in three federal ridings are heading to the polls today in by-elections. Voters in Vancouver, Toronto, and Chicoutimi will choose new MPs. The Liberals are defending two of the seats, while the Conservatives are hoping to hold on to a Quebec riding. The by-elections follow the resignations or departures of previous MPs. In sports, 12 games in Major League Baseball tonight, but it's an off day for the Blue Jays after they swept Seattle Mariners over the weekend. The Jays currently trail Cleveland Guardians by a game and a half for the final American League wild card spot, and they'll be in Cleveland tomorrow to open a pivotal three-game series. The Owen Sound Attack are set to play their next preseason game Wednesday at the Bayshore against North Bay Battalion after splitting a pair in Barrie over the weekend. And all-time soccer great Lionel Messi has announced his retirement from the international game. The 39-year-old made his final appearance for Argentina in last month's World Cup final, a loss to Spain. You can always find more sports on the RE/MAX Grey Bruce Realty Sports page at bayshorebroadcasting.ca. 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The weather's coming up next.
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2: The 38th McDonald's Owen Sound Salmon Spectacular continues, and we have a new top salmon on the board on day four of the Derby. Sam Jensen of New Hamburg reeled in a 25.66 pounder. Weighed in today, Jensen now has the top salmon overall. Thomas Moore of Owen Sound still holds the top lake trout at 24.06 pounds. Collingwood's William Hanna has the heaviest rainbow, 11.56 pounds. And the top brown trout still belongs to Joel Benninger of Hanover at 3.24 pounds.
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2: Showers today with the risk of a thunderstorm. A high of 24, feeling like 30. Tonight cloudy, chance of more showers and a low of 19. Mostly cloudy tomorrow with a chance of some rain in the morning. Tuesday's high 27. And Wednesday another cloudy, possibly wet day and a high of 26. Right now it is 21 in Owen Sound's River District. I'm Matt Hermes for all of your latest local stories on demand. 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

0: 7 nominations each. The James Barker Band, Thelma and James, and Tennille Towns have 5 nods each. And Mildmay's own Owen Riegling with 4 CCMA nominations. Hi, it's Rick here. And coming up in a little bit, it's Dustin Lynch.
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5: Showers today with the risk of a thunderstorm. A high of 24, feeling like 30. Tonight cloudy, chance of more showers and a low of 19. Mostly cloudy tomorrow with a chance of some rain in the morning. Tuesday's high 27. And Wednesday another cloudy, possibly wet day and a high of 26.

0: Country 93 with today's best country, Thelma and James, and Happy Ever After You. 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

0: in the Bed with Madeline Merlot from Country 93 with Sean and Julia in the morning. And with Lainey Wilson and John Mayer coming up with their new one together in just a little bit. Classic Alan Jackson next hour as well. And, I think I hurt myself jumping on and off the Blue Jays bandwagon. More to come after one.
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4: Showers today with the risk of a thunderstorm. A high of 24, feeling like 30. Tonight cloudy, chance of more showers and a low of 19. Mostly cloudy tomorrow with a chance of some rain in the morning. Tuesday's high 27. And Wednesday another cloudy, possibly wet day and a high of 26.

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0: Keys Wallet, Lainey Wilson with John Mayer on Country 93 with today's best country. Dean Brody and the Reklaws were in there too. And don't forget, Sunday, November 22nd is the big night for those two, those three artists, actually, those two acts, together on stage at the Bayshore Community Center, co-headlining the Hometown Heroes Tour. 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

0: Back then, right now, Tyler Hubbard from Country 93 with today's Best Country and with a classic coming up from Alan Jackson, too. And your wet forecast, quite wet today, and a pretty good chance of showers off and on for the next couple of days as well. All right, so I don't know about you, but I think I've hurt myself jumping on and off the Blue Jays bandwagon these days. And just about the time you want to give up on them, they go and sweep the Seattle Mariners and get right back in the thick of the wild card race in the American League. And how about Mad Max? Max Scherzer, the 42-year-old ageless pitcher, striking out 10 Mariners yesterday in perhaps his best start of the season. And the offense woke up too. So this morning, Toronto sits a game and a half back of Cleveland for the last wild card spot. And now a big test coming up as the Jays travel to Cleveland for three games with the Guardians, where they can either make up or lose big ground in the push for the playoffs. Here's hoping the team that we saw on the weekend shows up in Cleveland tomorrow night.
1: It's time for another Gary Byers Fish Finder Report from the Owen Sound Salmon Spectacular. 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
2: Here at Derby headquarters, the organizing committee of the tournament is extremely pleased with the public response to the tournament so far here in the opening weekend. Over 1,500 people here last night to see Shania Twain. The tent was full. Yesterday, over 3,000 people came through the turnstiles here into the tent for Kids Day, and that does not include all the kids that were outside taking part in all the outdoor exhibits, too. The fish fry, they served over 1,500 people, so a lot of people have come through. A new salmon leader right now on the leaderboard, Sam Jensen of Owen Sound from the New Hamburg area, 25.66 pounds. He is the new leader overall in the salmon category. Gary Byers.

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1: Everybody, it's Freddie Wallace at the 38th annual McDonald's Owen Sound Salmon Spectacular. As Gary just told you, there's big things happening on the Fairmont Security Service Board here at the Derby, and we'll keep you up to date on that throughout the course of the afternoon. As you can probably hear in the background, the Beckett family is performing right now, and they'll be here until 4 o'clock this afternoon, so come on down. You know the Beckett family, and you know you're going to have a good time under the big top. And of course, under the tent tonight at 7 p.m. at Shaylin Kickin' It Country Show Band, presented in part by Country 93. The Derby runs until Sunday, September the 6th, so come and join us today and through the days ahead. It's always a great time at the 38th annual Owen Sound Salmon Spectacular, presented by your local McDonald's. 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
5: Showers today with the risk of a thunderstorm. A high of 24, feeling like 30. Tonight, cloudy, chance of more showers and a low of 19. Mostly cloudy tomorrow with a chance of some rain in the morning. Tuesday's high, 27. And Wednesday, another cloudy, possibly wet day and a high of 26.

0: and Julia in the morning, Country 93 with the Washboard Union. Russell Dickerson coming up with his latest in just a moment. And the fall fair season kicks off in a big way this Labor Day long weekend, starting off of this Friday through Sunday with the 166th annual Durham Fall Fair. Their theme this year is pumpkins, plaids, and scarecrows. And you can go to durhamfallfair.ca to find out more. Also, Friday and Saturday, the 166th Desboro Agricultural Fall Fair at the Desboro Arena. And on Saturday, the 169th Mayford Fall Fair at the Mayford Fairgrounds and the Mayford Curling Club, too. Okay. And details on all three of those fall fairs and other things going on in the area can be found on the events page of our website, country93.ca.
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2: Good afternoon, Rick. I jumped the gun there a little bit, but we're just having a great day. It's the 38th annual McDonald's Owen Sound Salmon Spectacular. Hi, I'm Freddie Wallace underneath the big tent here. The Beckett family are performing as we speak. They're just in between songs right now, but they'll be here until 4 o'clock this afternoon. Let's take a gander at the Fairmont Security System leaderboard today. The leading salmon is now Sam Jensen out of New Hamburg at 25.66 pounds. Other Derby leaders include the brown trout leader, Joel Benninger. The leading lake trout is Thomas Moore. And the leading rainbow trout is William Hanna out of Collingwood. The good thing is the leaderboard continues until September the 6th or on Sunday, so we've got all kinds of activity happening. These reports are brought to you by the outstanding agents of RE/MAX Gray Bruce Realty and by Christine and Steve Scrow at your local McDonald's. I'm Freddie Wallace with today's Best Country, Country 93.
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0: Best Country Bourbon and Morgan Griffiths and Rick Menger with Cody Johnson and Carrie Underwood coming up next hour. Also, the latest from Zach Top and Garth Brooks from the Sunday Morning Rewind file all ahead. And with all this talk about renaming Lake Ontario, well, somebody wanted to. We've got another suggestion on some possible new names for that great body of water coming up after 2.
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6: Country 93 weather.
7: Showers today with the risk of a thunderstorm. A high of 24, feeling like 30. Tonight, cloudy. Chance of more showers and a low of 19. Mostly cloudy tomorrow with a chance of some rain in the morning. Tuesday's high 27. And Wednesday, another cloudy, possibly wet day and a high of 26.
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0: Bellevue, Eric Church from Country 93 with today's best country. Zach Topsley is coming up in just a bit. Hi, it's Rick here. You know, a good suggestion here I heard the other day with all that renaming Lake Ontario stuff. First of all, good for Blue Rodeo and their fans for making a big deal out of it, still calling the lake what it is during their performance at the RBC Amphitheater the other night when the lyrics to Hasn't Hit Me Yet, which include a reference to Lake Ontario, had the entire audience singing out loud and proud with Blue Rodeo in calling it Lake Ontario. Okay? Now, back to the suggestion. If we have to rename the smallest of the Great Lakes something else, how about Lake Tim Horton? Ooh, better yet, maybe Lake Terry Fox. You're welcome.
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0: Wetzel, who just had a fantastic performance as the Saturday night headliner at Lucknow's Music in the Fields from Country 93, and with Rick Ringer and your forecast coming up. It is the 38th annual McDonald's Owen Sound Salmon Spectacular running through Sunday. 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Today, down at the tent, it is the Beckett family performing until 4 p.m. And then tonight, it's Shaylin kicking it country. And then tomorrow, it's a fashion show, thanks to Josie's of Wyerton, and as well, the 60s revisited tomorrow night for the evening entertainment. Now, keep in mind, when you go down to the tent, it is free admission during the day after 5 p.m. A $5 cover charge applies unless you are registered to fish in the Owen Sound Salmon Spectacular.
1: 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Here's Fred.
2: Hey, everybody. We're having a great day. Rick, what a terrific Monday afternoon. I'm here under the big tent of the 38th annual McDonald's Owen Sound Salmon Spectacular. The Beckett family is just between songs right now. What better Monday afternoon in Owen Sound and area could you have than hearing the Beckett family and their great sound? The Derby is continuing. We've got entertainment and, of course, angling from now right through Sunday. On the Fairmount Security System leaderboard, it's the leading salmon is Sam Jensen of New Hamburg at 25.66 pounds. So we've got a lot of time still in the Derby. It runs until September the 6th. It runs until Sunday. So lots of opportunity for your anglers. And for those of you that want entertainment, as Rick mentioned, come and see us. It's a great day. These reports are being brought to you by the outstanding agents of REMAX Scrabers Realty and by Christine and Steve Scrow at your local McDonald's restaurant. I'm Freddie Wallace with today's best country, Country 93.
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6: Showers today with the risk of a thunderstorm. A high of 24, feeling like 30. Tonight, cloudy, chance of more showers and a low of 19. Mostly cloudy tomorrow with a chance of some rain in the morning. Tuesday's high, 27. And Wednesday, another cloudy, possibly wet day and a high of 26.

0: Nate Haller from Country 93 with Sean and Julia in the morning. And with classic Garth Brooks coming up, one of the greatest karaoke songs of all time, as a matter of fact, from the Sunday Morning Rewind file, our show on Sunday mornings where we put together 3 hours of memories from the 80s and 90s and 2000s with yours truly. We'll have another edition of it for you this Labor Day Sunday morning, Labor Day weekend Sunday morning, coming up on Sunday Morning Rewind.
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2: Here we are, having a great Monday afternoon at the 38th annual McDonald's Owen Sound Salmon Spectacular. Beckett family has taken a bit of a break, but don't worry, they'll be playing until 4 o'clock this afternoon, and it's really swinging great country music. Loving the Beckett family here, as always, under the big tent on a Monday afternoon. And as you can maybe hear in the background, we've got a chainsaw exhibit taking place just outside of the big tent. Whether you're an angler or whether you've never fished in your life, we invite you to take part in the great festival that is the Owen Sound Salmon Spectacular. For you anglers, there are grand prizes, of course, if you catch the heaviest salmon or one of the trout divisions. We have daily top catch prizes along with various draws. In fact, Gary Byers just did a series of daily draws here. We've got recreational draws and boat draws taking place, and the entire prize list is at the Sydenham Sportsman's Association website. 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

0: Don't Tell My Mama, that's new from Chase Kasner on Country 93 with today's Best Country. And Rick Ringer leaving you with Dusty Hill, who's got the newest from Luke Combs coming up in his first hour. Tenille Towns' latest as well. And Shania Twain, all set to go. You have a great afternoon with him and take care. Stay safe and be kind.
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6: Showers today with the risk of a thunderstorm. A high of 24, feeling like 30. Tonight cloudy, chance of more showers and a low of 19. Mostly cloudy tomorrow with a chance of some rain in the morning. Tuesday's high 27. And Wednesday another cloudy, possibly wet day and a high of 26.

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Let's go.

0: ladies and gentlemen, on Country 93. Good afternoon. I'm Dusty Hill. Hope you had a great weekend. Back to work we go. Monday. The McDonald's Old Sound Salmon Spectacular rolls on underneath the big tent on stage right now. The Beckett family packing them in, playing some great music. We are a co-sponsor for today's events underneath the big tent, yes. And tonight it'll be Shay Lynn kicking it country with classic and 90s country. It's going to be a lot of fun. If you'd like to find out about what's going on, the schedule of events, you can go to SydenhamSportsman.com. 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And, of course, we've got a report from the fish finder. That's coming up later on. Also coming up, we'll take a look at the forecast. Yeah, a little unsettled, unfortunately. And Dirk's Bentley on the way next.
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0: Sean and Julia in the morning, and today's best country all day, Country 93. John Morgan, Jason Aldean, friends like that. I'm Dusty Hill. Forecast coming up shortly. It's the 31st of August, the last day of the month. Oh my. Let's take a look at what happened this date in history. 1887, 139 years ago, Thomas Edison received a patent for the kinescope, a strange device that projected moving pictures on the wall. The beginning of the movie industry. 1946, classic murder mystery, The Big Sleep is released. I'm talking the movie here. Starring Humphrey Bogart and Lauren Bacall. It was Bogie and Bacall's second film together, and by the time production was done, they were married. 1990, baseball. Ken Griffey and Ken Griffey Jr. became the first father and son to play on the same team. 1990. And 29 years ago, a lot of people remember where they were when they heard in 1997 Princess Diana and her partner Dodi Al-Fayed killed tragically in a car crash in Paris 29 years ago.
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0: and Terry's Trailer Service, just north of Owen Sound at Springmount. Here's Fred.
1: Hey, everybody. Hey, Paul, how you doing? Or Dusty this afternoon. How you doing? We're at the 38th annual McDonald's Owen Sound Salmon Spectacular. Gary Byers doing some live draws on stage now, and then the Beckets are going to finish up their next set, and they'll be on stage until 4 o'clock this afternoon. For those of you that are in the angling portion of the Salmon Spectacular, this top salmon package this year is an Angler V16 G3 boat with a custom trailer, low rance graph, electric Scotty downrigger. It's a beautiful piece of equipment, replica fish mount, tackle bag, fishing pole, and a real package. Again, the weight to beat right now is 25.66 pounds, held by Sam Jensen of New Hamburg. We'll keep you up to date on the Fairmount Security Services leaderboard as we go along. These reports are being brought to you by Christine and Steve Skrow at your local McDonald's restaurant, and by the outstanding agents at RE/MAX Scrabers Realty. I'm Freddie Wallace with today's Best Country, Country 93.
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5: Showers today with the risk of a thunderstorm. A high of 24, feeling like 30. Tonight, cloudy, chance of more showers and a low of 19. Mostly cloudy tomorrow with a chance of some rain in the morning. Tuesday's high, 27. And Wednesday, another cloudy, possibly wet day and a high of 26.

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0: There's Morgan Wallen on today's Best Country. Country 93, I'm Dusty Hill. Of course, Lucknow's Music in the Fields took place over the weekend. By all accounts, a big success. Weather wasn't too bad. Not bad. The entertainment was fantastic. A lot of people had a super time. Mark Dale Fall Fair was on this weekend, too. Coming up this weekend, September 4th, 5th, and 6th, Durham Fall Fair, Mildmay, Desborough, Kincardine, and Meaford, the Owen Sound Fair, is next weekend. If you'd like to find out about all the fall fairs, there's a website, of course, Ontario Fall Fairs. They'll let you know about the fall fair happening in your area. Coming up, more nonstop country.
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8: Showers today with the risk of a thunderstorm. A high of 24, feeling like 30. Tonight, cloudy. Chance of more showers and a low of 19. Mostly cloudy tomorrow with a chance of some rain in the morning. Tuesday's high, 27. And Wednesday, another cloudy, possibly wet day and a high of 26.

0: Bumps on today's Best Country, Country 93. I'm Dusty Hill. Almost September. A lot of great weather left yet. 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
2: Hi, everybody. We're under the big tent at Georgian Shores Marina. Good afternoon to you, Dusty, and good afternoon to everybody listening on Country 93. Inviting you to come and see us under the big tent here at the 38th Annual McDonald's Owen Sound Salmon Spectacular. Beckett family has just wrapped up their performance, and what a performance this afternoon. They played for the better part of 3 hours today, and don't forget they've got the New Year's Eve show coming up as well in Owen Sound, but for right now we're talking about the big tent here at Georgian Shores Marina. You know what else is getting a lot of attention here is the Country 93 freezer that's got all of the Derby leaders in it, including the big fish from Sam Jensen, the leading salmon right now. Sam is from New Hamburg, and Sam's fish weighs 25.66 pounds. Come and see me at the Country 93 location. I'd be happy to open the freezer for you and let you have a look inside. These reports are being brought to you by the outstanding agents of REMAX Scrabers Realty and by Christine and Steve Scrow at your local McDonald's restaurants. 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
2: Good afternoon. It's 4 o'clock. I'm Matt Hermes. Grey Bruce OPP are appealing for tips after a theft from a farm stand in Shallow Lake. Police say it happened last Thursday at a stand on Lake Street near Highway 6. The OPP alleged two men took items and left without paying. Grey Bruce OPP have released images of the suspects. They're asking for help in identifying the two men. You can find photos at bayshorebroadcasting.ca. More police news. An OPP investigation is underway after a pickup truck was stolen in southern Grey County. Spencer Byers reports.
3: On August 27th at approximately 10 a.m., members of the Grey Bruce OPP received a report of a stolen vehicle. The vehicle had been parked at a property on Southgate Road 4 near Grey Road 14. Police have determined the theft occurred sometime between August 21st and August 26th. The stolen vehicle is described as a red 2006 Chevy Colorado with the Ontario license plate BT71249. Spencer Byers reporting.
2: A man is recovering in a Toronto hospital after a plane crash near Creemore. The airplane went down in a wooded area Saturday afternoon near County Road 9. The 46-year-old pilot from Clearview Township suffered injuries described by authorities as non-life-threatening. The Owen Sound and District Chamber of Commerce is hosting some all-candidates meetings. The Chamber says they'll be hosting an Owen Sound mayoral all-candidates meeting on September 29th at the Bayshore. And then on October 6th, council candidates will also be involved in a broader discussion. Georgian Bluffs candidates will get together October 8th at the Canadian Reformed Church on Grey Road 18. The 2026 municipal and school board elections are less than 2 months away on October 26th. On the national news, by-elections are being held in three federal ridings today. Voters in Vancouver, Toronto, and Chicoutimi will choose new MPs. The Liberals are defending two seats, while Conservatives are hoping to hold on to a Quebec riding. Prime Minister Mark Carney's government needs to win at least two of the three seats to maintain majority control in the House of Commons. And Ontario's new cash bail rules are on hold until a court case is resolved to decide if they are in line with Canada's constitution. The new rules came into effect 2 weeks ago and required someone being granted bail to produce money within 2 days of being released. The Ford government's new cash bail rules were challenged by civil liberties groups who argued upfront cash deposits create different rules for the rich and the poor. In sports, there's 12 games in Major League Baseball tonight, but it's an off day for the Blue Jays after they swept Seattle Mariners over the weekend. Jays currently trail Cleveland Guardians by a game and a half for the final American League wildcard spot. They'll be in Cleveland tomorrow to open a pivotal three-game series. More MLB news, the Baltimore Orioles reportedly claimed outfielder Lewis Robert Jr. off waivers from New York Mets. The Owen Sound Attack are set to play their next preseason game Wednesday at the Bayshore against North Bay Battalion after splitting a pair of games at the Barry Showcase over the weekend. And all-time soccer great Lionel Messi has announced his retirement from the international game. The 39-year-old made his final appearance for Argentina in last month's World Cup final. That's news and sports. Your weather is coming up next.
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2: Day four of the McDonald's Owen Sound Salmon Spectacular has brought us a new leader atop the salmon division. Sam Jensen of New Hamburg now holds the top overall salmon. A 25.66-pound Chinook weighed in earlier today. Leading the other divisions, Thomas Moore of Owen Sound still in front for top lake trout at 24.06 pounds. Collingwood's William Hanna has the heaviest rainbow, 11.56 pounds. And the top brown trout, still Joel Benninger of Hanover, 3.24 pounds.
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2: Cloudy with a chance of some showers tonight, possibly a thunderstorm, an overnight low of 19. Tomorrow, cloudy, slight chance of more rain in the morning, a high of 27, feeling like 35. And Wednesday, another cloudy day with a chance of some showers and 26. Right now, it is 22 in Owen Sound's River District. I'm Matt Hermes for all of your latest local stories on demand. 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

0: Mackenzie Porter on Country 93. Hi there. You're with Dusty Monday. Made it through the weekend, barely. Coming up, more great music. Of course, we'll take a look at gas prices, too. I think they've gone up, haven't they? Don't you think? We'll take a look at those. Apparently, there's a new trend. I've seen this story. Where young men are concerned, they don't take a shower or use deodorant before they go out on a date intentionally. It's called pheromone maxing. Pheromone is, what you smell like. Ignoring basic hygiene isn't the only thing they're doing. Some men are wearing unwashed shirts. Some men do that anyway. The idea is that you amplify your natural musk, and it'll make you biologically irresistible. Yeah, sure. Ask your main squeeze about that. She'll probably say, you're not biologically irresistible. You just stink.
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0: nothing on me. Tony Stevens on Country 93. I'm Dusty Hill. Let's take a look at who's having a birthday today. Celebrity birthdays, August the 31st. It's Richard Gere's birthday today. American Gigolo, his first big movie, 1980. Also, An Officer and a Gentleman, Internal Affairs. Pretty Woman, of course, with Julia Roberts. That was a huge movie. Richard Gere, 77 today. Actor and comedian Chris Tucker. He was in those Rush Hour movies. He's 55. Musically, Debbie Gibson, 1987. She was only 16. She was the youngest female artist to write, produce, and perform a Billboard Hot 100 number one single. The song was Foolish Beat. Debbie Gibson is 56. And Van Morrison, what a voice. Wild Night, Gloria, Brown Eyed Girl, of course. Van Morrison, 81 today.
1: 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Here's Fred.
2: Yes, here's Fred having a great Monday afternoon. We're under the big tent at Georgian Shores Marina on the shores of Georgian Bay. It's the 38th annual McDonald's Owen Sound Salmon Spectacular, and what an afternoon. For the better part of 3 hours, I've been listening to the Beckett family perform. They wrapped up with I'll Fly Away and the Orange Blossom special. So it's been a terrific. What a treat to listen to the Beckett family all afternoon here at the Big Tent. We invite everybody to come and join us for your dinner tonight. We've got lots of food options and all kinds of beverages for you to consume. So you will not go hungry. You will not go thirsty here at the Owen Sound Salmon Spectacular. In terms of entertainment, we've got more coming up tonight. 7 p.m. Shaylin Kickin' It Country Show Band coming your way. The Derby runs until Sunday, so there's lots of time to catch the big one. For those of you that are angling, we'll go to the Fairmont Security Services leaderboard in our next report. These reports are being brought to you by the outstanding agents at REMAX Scrabers Realty and by our friends Christine and Steve Scrow at your local McDonald's. I'm Freddie Wallace with today's Best Country, Country 93.
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6: Cloudy with a chance of some showers tonight, possibly a thunderstorm, an overnight low of 19. Tomorrow, cloudy, slight chance of more rain in the morning, a high of 27, feeling like 35. And Wednesday, another cloudy day with a chance of some showers and 26.

0: Jelly Roll on Country 93, rolling through your Monday. You're with Dusty. Community Connection coming up shortly. Weather forecast. Well, the closer we get to the weekend, the better it's going to be. Apparently, so far, anyway, the long weekend looks pretty good weather-wise. So, fingers crossed. Let's take a look at the top five things I bet you did not know. Number five, in just one teaspoon of soil, of dirt, there could be more microbes than there are people on the planet. Microbes are good for you. They're good for growing stuff. And in case you haven't noticed, soil is kind of good for growing stuff. Number four, football trivia. The forward pass wasn't added to American football until 1905, 36 years after the sport started. And it came with big penalties at the time. If you dropped a pass, you got a 15-yard penalty. And if a pass went and didn't touch anybody, then the other team got the ball. The forward pass was officially added to Canadian football in 1929, so a few years later. Number three, according to a study, listening to live heavy metal music is linked to a higher pain intolerance. And loss of hearing, too, I imagine. Number two, one of the original names that Twitter's founders briefly considered for their product was Friend Stalker. Oh, that would have went over well. And finally, the number one thing I bet you didn't know. Just a suggestion here. The top three things the Salvation Army Thrift Store and the Goodwill wish you would stop donating. Family photos. Nobody wants to look at those. Broken toys. Nobody wants to play with those. And ripped underwear. Really?
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4: Cloudy with a chance of some showers tonight, possibly a thunderstorm, an overnight low of 19. Tomorrow, cloudy, slight chance of more rain in the morning, a high of 27, feeling like 35. And Wednesday, another cloudy day with a chance of some showers and 26.

0: Tucker Wetmore on today's Best Country, Country 93. How are you? Hope you're having a great day. Dusty Hill here. 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
2: Hi, everybody. What a great afternoon we've had here at the 38th annual McDonald's Owen Sound Salmon Spectacular. We're under the big tent at Georgian Shores Marina, right on the shores of Owen Sound Harbor or Georgian Bay. So come and see us. Again, our thanks to the Beckett family. What a fabulous afternoon of performances. And don't forget, coming up tonight at 7, it is the Shaylin Kickin' It Country Show Band. And again, that's at 7. We invite you to come for dinner. We're going to do a quick check here of the Fairmont Security System leaderboard. The leading salmon remains Sam Jensen of New Hamburg, 25.66 pounds, the weight to beat. Leading brown trout is Joel Benninger out of Hanover. Thomas Moore of Owen Sound has the heaviest lake trout to this point in the Derby. And the leading rainbow trout belongs to William Hanna from Collingwood. Derby runs until Sunday. Lots of things happening both on the ground and on the water. So enjoy everything about the 38th annual McDonald's Owen Sound Salmon Spectacular. 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I'm Freddie Wallace with today's Best Country, Country 93.
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3: Good afternoon. It's 5 o'clock. I'm Matt Hermes. Grey Bruce OPP are appealing for tips after a theft from a farm stand in Shallow Lake. Police say it happened last Thursday at a stand on Lake Street near Highway 6. The OPP alleged two men took items and left without paying. Grey Bruce OPP have released images of the suspects. They're asking for help in identifying the two men. You can find photos at BayshoreBroadcasting.ca. More police news. An OPP investigation is underway after a pickup truck was stolen in southern Grey County. Spencer Byers reports.
4: On August 27th at approximately 10 a.m., members of the Grey Bruce OPP received a report of a stolen vehicle. The vehicle had been parked at a property on Southgate Road 4 near Grey Road 14. Police have determined the theft occurred sometime between August 21st and August 26th. The stolen vehicle is described as a red 2006 Chevy Colorado with the Ontario license plate BT71249. Spencer Byers reporting.
3: A man is recovering in a Toronto hospital after a plane crash near Creemore. The airplane went down in a wooded area Saturday afternoon near County Road 9. The 46-year-old pilot from Clearview Township suffered injuries described by authorities as non-life-threatening. The Owen Sound and District Chamber of Commerce is hosting some all-candidates meetings. The Chamber says they'll be hosting an Owen Sound mayoral all-candidates meeting on September 29th at the Bayshore. And then on October 6th, council candidates will also be involved in a broader discussion. Georgian Bluffs candidates will get together October 8th at the Canadian Reformed Church on Grey Road 18. The 2026 municipal and school board elections are less than 2 months away on October 26th. On the national news, by-elections are being held in three federal ridings today. Voters in Vancouver, Toronto, and Chicoutimi will choose new MPs. The Liberals are defending two seats, while Conservatives are hoping to hold on to a Quebec riding. Prime Minister Mark Carney's government needs to win at least two of the three seats to maintain majority control in the House of Commons. And Ontario's new cash bail rules are on hold until a court case is resolved to decide if they are in line with Canada's constitution. The new rules came into effect 2 weeks ago and required someone being granted bail to produce money within 2 days of being released. The Ford government's new cash bail rules were challenged by civil liberties groups who argued upfront cash deposits create different rules for the rich and the poor. In sports, there's 12 games in Major League Baseball tonight, but it's an off day for the Blue Jays after they swept Seattle Mariners over the weekend. Jays currently trail Cleveland Guardians by a game and a half for the final American League wildcard spot. They'll be in Cleveland tomorrow to open a pivotal three-game series. More MLB news, the Baltimore Orioles reportedly claimed outfielder Lewis Robert Jr. off waivers from New York Mets. The Owen Sound Attack are set to play their next preseason game Wednesday at the Bay Shore against North Bay Battalion after splitting a pair of games at the Barry Showcase over the weekend. And all-time soccer great Lionel Messi has announced his retirement from the international game. The 39-year-old made his final appearance for Argentina in last month's World Cup final. That's news and sports. Your weather is coming up next.
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3: Day four of the McDonald's Owen Sound Salmon Spectacular has brought us a new leader atop the salmon division. Sam Jensen of New Hamburg now holds the top overall salmon. A 25.66-pound Chinook weighed in earlier today. Leading the other divisions, Thomas Moore of Owen Sound still in front for top lake trout at 24.06 pounds. Collingwood's William Hanna has the heaviest rainbow, 11.56 pounds. And the top brown trout, still Joel Benninger of Hanover, 3.24 pounds.
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3: Cloudy with a chance of some showers tonight, possibly a thunderstorm, an overnight low of 19. Tomorrow, cloudy, slight chance of more rain in the morning, a high of 27, feeling like 35. And Wednesday, another cloudy day with a chance of some showers and 26. Right now, it is 22 in Owen Sound's River District. I'm Matt Hermes for all of your latest local stories on demand, Grey Bruce News, wherever you get your podcasts.
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0: Sally Burroughs on today's Best Country, Country 93. The Owen Sound Salmon Spectacular rolling on. We've got a report from the Fish Finder a little bit later on this afternoon. And great entertainment this afternoon. The Beckett family, they performed until about 4 o'clock. Fantastic. Tonight, it's Kickin' Country. It's Shaylin Kickin' It Country, playing classic and 90s country. We are one of the sponsors for today's entertainment underneath the big tent at the Derby. So, want to thank all the people for swinging by. Coming up tomorrow, Josie's Fashions, clothing for men and women, have a fashion show from 1 until 4. And the 60s Revisited will be the evening entertainment starting at 7 o'clock. All kinds of great entertainment underneath the big tent. Don't forget on Thursday, that's when Daryl Sittler is going to be there for the afternoon fish fry from 1 till 6. SydenhamSportsman.com is the website. 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

0: Sean and Julia in the morning and today's best country all day. Country 93, Shaboozy there. Dusty Hill here. A report from the Fish Finder, the latest, coming up shortly. Let's take a look at the Fast Five entertainment news. Number five, Dolly Parton has been laid to rest, a private funeral with immediate family. Some artists who paid tribute to her over the weekend, a lot of artists did. A lot of tributes on television, of course, too. Brad Paisley, Vince Gill, and also a special Grand Ole Opry edition with a tribute to Dolly Parton. Number four, a small fire erupted on a scaffolding above the stage from pyrotechnics when Casey Musgraves was on stage in Boston on Friday. She joked, and I'm quoting here, "I have way too much hairspray to stand underneath this crap." She also performed a couple of Dolly tunes, covers, Rainbow, and Here You Come Again. Number three, there's a movie in the works about the founding of Hooters. I mean the restaurant. The director says, and I'm quoting here, "It's not at all what people will be expecting, and it's mostly true." Now, Hooters is still in business, although they went through bankruptcy restructuring in 2025. Number two, Tim McGraw fell on stage in Cincinnati when his boot got caught in the flooring recently. He laughed it off, though, and even shared the footage on Instagram. And finally, a Taylor Swift story. Yes, she donated $50,000 to a GoFundMe for a heroic mom who got hit by a car while helping save teenagers from a different car crash. Taylor Swift.
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2: So here at Derby headquarters, if you're heading out on the water evening fishing tonight, here's what you need to shoot for. 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He is from New Hamburg at 25.66 is the overall leader to beat right now. To get to the top 10 on the daily salmon category, you need to be above 14.64. The trout category, the overall leader is still 24.06 pounds. That's a lake trout. Rainbow trout remains the same, as does brown. And the wind directions right now, looking at southeast until at least near noon tomorrow. Then it goes west at 10 and then south at 10 tomorrow night. So winds staying light, making the bays very, very fishable. Good luck. It's Gary Byers following the McDonald's Owen Sound Salmon Spectacular on Fish Finder Radio.
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3: Cloudy with a chance of some showers tonight, possibly a thunderstorm, an overnight low of 19. Tomorrow, cloudy, slight chance of more rain in the morning, a high of 27, feeling like 35. And Wednesday, another cloudy day with a chance of some showers and 26.

0: 5th on Country 93. I'm Dusty Hill. This weekend, long weekend, it's Labor Day weekend. And the Gray Bruce Labor Council and Unifor are hosting their annual Labor Day celebration and parade. It's one of the biggest ones around. Starts at 11 a.m., runs till 1 o'clock, right down Goderich Street, the main street. And it finishes at Maple Square in Port Elgin. And then there's a post-celebration with a free lunch from 11 until 3 at the Unifor Family Education Center. That's on Shipley Avenue. 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It's one of the largest, as I mentioned, Labor Day parades in Ontario. 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
4: Cloudy with a chance of some showers tonight, possibly a thunderstorm, an overnight low of 19. Tomorrow, cloudy, slight chance of more rain in the morning, a high of 27, feeling like 35. And Wednesday, another cloudy day with a chance of some showers and 26.

0: There he is, Blake Shelton, God's Country on Country 93. Well, I ran out of time. Got to hit the trail. News is coming up. And then Casey Clark in for a Monday night. Lots of great music coming up. I'll leave you with your thought for the day. I've been doing this lately. Your thought for the day. Remember, it's quite easy to appear wise. All you have to do is think of something really stupid and say the opposite.
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3: Good evening. It's 6 o'clock. I'm Matt Hermes. Grey Bruce OPP are appealing for tips after a theft from a farm stand in Shallow Lake. Police say it happened last Thursday at a stand on Lake Street near Highway 6. The OPP alleged two men took items and left without paying. Grey Bruce OPP have released images of the suspects. They're asking for help in identifying the two men. You can find photos at BayshoreBroadcasting.ca. More police news. An OPP investigation is underway after a pickup truck was stolen in southern Grey County. Spencer Byers reports.
4: On August 27th at approximately 10 a.m., members of the Grey Bruce OPP received a report of a stolen vehicle. The vehicle had been parked at a property on Southgate Road 4 near Grey Road 14. Police have determined the theft occurred sometime between August 21st and August 26th. The stolen vehicle is described as a red 2006 Chevy Colorado with the Ontario license plate BT71249. Spencer Byers reporting.
3: A man is recovering in a Toronto hospital after a plane crash near Creemore. The airplane went down in a wooded area Saturday afternoon near County Road 9. The 46-year-old pilot from Clearview Township suffered injuries described by authorities as non-life-threatening. The Owen Sound and District Chamber of Commerce is hosting some all-candidates meetings. The Chamber says they'll be hosting an Owen Sound mayoral all-candidates meeting on September 29th at the Bayshore. And then on October 6th, council candidates will also be involved in a broader discussion. George and Bluffs candidates will get together October 8th at the Canadian Reformed Church on Grey Road 18. The 2026 municipal and school board elections are less than 2 months away on October 26th. On the national news, by-elections are being held in three federal ridings today. Voters in Vancouver, Toronto, and Chicoutimi will choose new MPs. The Liberals are defending two seats, while Conservatives are hoping to hold on to a Quebec riding. Prime Minister Mark Carney's government needs to win at least two of the three seats to maintain majority control in the House of Commons. And Ontario's new cash bail rules are on hold until a court case is resolved to decide if they are in line with Canada's constitution. The new rules came into effect 2 weeks ago and required someone being granted bail to produce money within 2 days of being released. The Ford government's new cash bail rules were challenged by civil liberties groups who argued upfront cash deposits create different rules for the rich and the poor. In sports, there's 12 games in Major League Baseball tonight, but it's an off day for the Blue Jays after they swept Seattle Mariners over the weekend. Jays currently trail Cleveland Guardians by a game and a half for the final American League wildcard spot. They'll be in Cleveland tomorrow to open a pivotal three-game series. More MLB news, the Baltimore Orioles reportedly claimed outfielder Lewis Robert Jr. off waivers from New York Mets. The Owen Sound Attacker set to play their next preseason game Wednesday at the Bayshore against North Bay Battalion after splitting a pair of games at the Barry Showcase over the weekend. And all-time soccer great Lionel Messi has announced his retirement from the international game. The 39-year-old made his final appearance for Argentina in last month's World Cup final. That's news and sports. Your weather is coming up next.
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3: Day four of the McDonald's Owen Sound Salmon Spectacular has brought us a new leader atop the salmon division. Sam Jensen of New Hamburg now holds the top overall salmon. A 25.66-pound Chinook weighed in earlier today. Leading the other divisions, Thomas Moore of Owen Sound still in front for top lake trout at 24.06 pounds. Collingwood's William Hanna has the heaviest rainbow, 11.56 pounds. And the top brown trout, still Joel Benninger of Hanover, 3.24 pounds.
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3: Cloudy with a chance of some showers tonight, possibly a thunderstorm, an overnight low of 19. Tomorrow, cloudy, slight chance of more rain in the morning, a high of 27, feeling like 35. And Wednesday, another cloudy day with a chance of some showers and 26. Right now, it is 22 in Owen Sound's River District. I'm Matt Hermes for all of your latest local stories on demand. 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
1: It's the Casey Clark Show. 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
4: 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Great feeling story. Oh, yeah. So this company restored more than just this old Corvette that's over 20 years old. It restored the memories that came along with this Corvette.
1: Oh, that's nice.
4: It is a great story. It's coming up. You know you're old when... fill in the blank. I'm on the highway the other day, and I'm following this dude, and I'm like, this guy's got to be the oldest man on the planet driving.
1: Oh, no way.
4: And I'll tell you exactly why I thought that.
1: And were you right?
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1: Okay.
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0: This is where we celebrate amazing things people are doing to cheer other people up. That is the great story. We call this the good stuff. So 20 years ago, Corvette enthusiast Joe lost his wife unexpectedly. Devastated, he parked their beloved 1990 C4 Corvette in the barn. It was actually his wife's. Locked it away. Leaving the shared memories there, it was just too much.
1: Right.
0: Decades later, the crew at YouTube's WD Detailing, they heard about Joe's story. They stepped in to surprise him. They went to the barn, got the Corvette, spent days tackling 20 years of grime, rottenness, baked in dirt. After deep cleaning the interior, polishing the paint, flushing out the stale gas, their mechanic dropped in a fresh battery, turned the key. The V8 roared back to life.
1: Oh, nice.
0: Even blasting four chicken eggs left in the exhaust.
1: No way. Seriously?
0: That's so
1: good. Oh, my gosh.
0: When they finally revealed the restored car to Joe, he heard that familiar engine growl, and he burst into tears.
2: I know that growl anywhere. Oh, nice. Nice. Yep. I know that growl anywhere. Gorgeous.
3: Yeah, man, that's the good stuff.
0: Smiling through his emotion, he spent the afternoon sharing memories of his lost wife, reunited with the closest thing he had left of
1: her. Yeah.
0: Which is this amazing 1990 C4 Corvette. If you want to take a look at this video, it's just Google WD Detailing and put Joe Corvette, and you'll see it come right up. This is an amazing thing that this company does.
1: Yeah, I would say so.
0: Not only restoring, obviously, cars, but these wonderful memories.
1: Yeah, exactly.
0: That these people have. Oh, I just love it. Oh, by the way, they did it for free, too. So
1: amazing. Even better.
0: If you have some good stuff, let's celebrate it. You can contact us through our website.
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8: Cloudy with a chance of some showers tonight, possibly a thunderstorm, an overnight low of 19. Tomorrow, cloudy, slight chance of more rain in the morning, a high of 27, feeling like 35. And Wednesday, another cloudy day with a chance of some showers and 26.

Today's A Fresh Pick, where we highlight a rising talent. From Georgetown, Ontario, Tommy Belmont got his start in music thanks to a grandmother who lovingly capitalized on a young boy being able to carry a tune. Tommy found himself as a natural on stage. Early in his career, you'd find Tommy fronting rock bands. He then moved on to hip-hop. Now, with his country debut, Tommy Belmont with Ghost.

0: made it.
1: Country 93, playing today's best country. Rolling down the highway, and I saw a dude with a long pole in his back seat where he was hanging all of his wardrobe on. Guess he's going on a long road trip. And I was coming up to him, and I'm like, I wonder if this is a young guy. Guy in his 20s.
2: Was it?
1: No. It's an older gentleman. Very sensible.
2: Okay, but there's a lot of things that could be at play there. Maybe he was in a rush and his clothes weren't dry.
1: You're never in a rush when you got that contraption in there. There's no way that's in a rush.
2: But maybe his clothes weren't fully dry, so yeah. he had to let it hang, because you don't want to let that sit in your suitcase partially wet, right? Yeah,
1: partially wet. I really need to bring that blazer, but it's partially wet.
2: Well, and you don't want to get it to get all wrinkled.
1: What am I going to do? What am I going
2: to
1: do?
2: And he probably had to pick up a bunch of dry cleaning.
1: That just really eliminates who you can go on a road trip with, hey?
2: Actually,
1: there's no room.
2: And maybe that was his play. He's like, I can't take you lot. I have to hang up all my blazers.
1: I got to air out my blazers. How are you going to do that, Dad?
2: It's a great way to drive alone.
1: With this rod, of course.
2: I just took it off the shower. No big deal.
1: You know, that's what I mean. These are little things that you can indicate without telling me how old you are. I know exactly how old you are.
2: Yeah, that's a fair point.
1: So you know you're old when we're asking you to fill in that blank.
2: Ooh, I had a very good experience this past weekend when I was playing in a soccer tournament. I was playing against a team from my hometown.
1: Right.
2: And I thought I would have known some of the girls.
1: Yeah.
2: They were all so young.
1: Yeah.
2: So I went up to them and I was like, hey, does Catherine Ridgway still play on this team? Two girls put up their hands and they were like, that's my mom. I'm like, oh,
1: that's sweet. Cool. How old is Catherine?
2: She's a little older than I am. Maybe in her like early 40s or something.
1: I was she had her kids in her early 20s.
2: She had her kids young.
1: Yeah, she did.
2: But yeah, I played against both her daughters. It was great.
1: That's
2: fun. Felt great.
1: And they weren't twins.
2: No.
1: That's wild. Sydney, the same question. You know you're old when? Fill in the blank.
3: You get excited over Tupperware.
1: Oh.
2: Yes, good Tupperware. For sure.
3: Right. There's nothing better than like good Tupperware where the lid always matches and you can throw it in the dishwasher.
1: Yeah. Dang, that's so true.
2: And I'm going to add to that in saying, you know you're old when you like need to get your Tupperware back. Like if you give someone something and you bother them the next day needing that Tupperware back.
1: Yeah.
3: Yep, but you can't return it empty. That's a rule.
1: No, like, you can't.
2: That's true.
3: You got to give it back full.
1: Yeah. Yes.
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0: today's best country, Country 93. You know you're old when you're driving down the road and you see, and it's usually guys. I don't usually see older women with that bar across the back of their back seat hanging their wardrobe.
1: Yeah.
0: And if anybody's going to be hanging wardrobe, it should be women, I would think, in certain garments, right?
1: And I've had to do that. I've had to go to weddings before.
0: Yeah.
1: And there's still, I think most cars are still equipped with those
0: hook.
1: Little hanger or little hooks.
0: The
1: yes.
0: little hook right beside the door.
1: Yeah.
0: Yeah, I have one too in my truck.
1: Yeah, so I've used that, but I've never thought of
0: hanging the bar right across.
1: What a great idea.
0: Is it? I can't wait for you to put that in your little car, which by the way, you probably, all you'd need is a dumbbell bar.
1: Yeah, I
0: not
1: know.
0: Not even.
1: I know.
0: Like a curl bar.
1: I have the teeniest little car.
0: You got a little whip.
1: Yeah, and I love it so much.
0: Yeah.
1: So yeah, I'd only be able to fit like two or three shirts.
0: Like your front tire and your back tire almost touch.
1: I think they propel each other, actually.
0: That's how short, it's wild, yeah.
1: It's teeny.
0: Yeah, it sure is. Okay, so we're asking you the things that are making you feel old, Adrian. Fill in the blank. You know you're old when?
2: You know you're getting old when you have a box of Kleenex in your car.
0: Yeah.
1: Or have a box of Kleenex everywhere, just in case.
2: Absolutely.
1: Yeah.
2: 100%.
0: Well, we have boxes of Kleenex everywhere, but it's because everybody's sneezing.
1: Everybody's sick all
2: yeah,
1: the time.
2: Yeah, no, I hear you. Or you know what? You know you're old when you go to bed at like 9 o'clock because you can't even keep your eyes open.
0: No.
1: I mean, I just fall asleep sitting straight up.
0: Yeah,
1: that's what I do.
0: Yeah, oh my gosh.
2: That's daily for me.
0: Yeah, no, you're not wrong on that one.
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5: Good evening. I'm at the McDonald's Owen Sound Salmon Spectacular, and they've still got lots going on. There's lots of different vendors here to check out, and $175,000 worth of prizes. The daily draws continue tonight with kayak and youth bike giveaways. 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You can also swing by to see their catch up close in the coolers right next to our tent. There's different games and activities for you to check out, and there's a couple special theme afternoons like Ladies Day and Seniors Afternoon coming up. The last fish fry on Friday was a hit, but don't worry if you missed it, there's one more this Thursday. There's live entertainment every single night at the tent, and tonight you can see the Beckett family. They've got fiddles, country classics, and of course a big dance floor for you to show off all your moves. I'll be here at the McDonald's Owen Sound Salmon Spectacular until 9 tonight, and I hope to see you there.
6: cloudy with a chance of some showers tonight, possibly a thunderstorm, an overnight low of 19. Tomorrow, cloudy, slight chance of more rain in the morning, a high of 27, feeling like 35. And Wednesday, another cloudy day with a chance of some showers and 26.

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0: 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Easy trivia. Five questions on the board. It's Connie versus Sasha's big fat brain.
4: Oh, boy. And these will be the easiest questions ever, right?
0: It's so easy.
4: You promise?
0: So easy.
4: Okay.
0: I'll even give you the theme. Zoo animals.
4: Oh, love it already.
0: So it's so easy. Connie versus Sasha coming up. Also, adult-themed birthday parties. Now, hang on a second. It's not as dirty as that sounds.
4: It does sound dirty.
0: It does sound dirty. We're talking about adult-themed birthday parties, like it's after your favorite TV show, movie, song, stuff like that.
4: Oh, yes, definitely.
0: Are you into them? You can tell probably by my response. I'm not a big fan.
4: Not so much.
0: Okay, so we'll get to that in minutes.
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0: trivia. The category and theme is zoo animals.
1: Okay.
0: Zoo animals.
1: Let's do it.
0: Easy trivia. Question number one. Which big cat is the only one that cannot retract its claws?
2: Whoa. Oh, my goodness.
0: Easy trivia.
2: A lion? A lion?
0: Buzzing with your name. Say Connie.
2: Another name?
0: No, say Connie. You got to buzz in with your name.
2: Oh, I'm sorry. Connie. Yeah.
0: Go ahead, Connie.
2: A lion.
1: Oh, gosh. That would have been my guess. I will say then a tiger.
0: We were looking for cheetah.
1: Oh, yeah, interesting. Cheetah. Okay.
0: Easy trivia. Question number two. What color is a polar bear's skin beneath its thick white fur?
1: Sasha.
0: Yes.
2: Black. Connie. Oh, sorry.
1: It's black.
0: It's correct.
1: Okay.
0: Connie, you're getting the swing of it now.
1: You got it.
0: You're getting the swing of it now. Okay? Question number three. What is a group of flamingos called?
1: Oh, I used to know this.
2: Connie doesn't know.
0: She buzzed in saying she doesn't know.
1: Sasha,
0: yeah.
1: I know this is wrong, but I'm just going to say flock.
0: Very close. We were looking for flamboyance.
1: Right.
0: Yeah.
1: Okay.
0: Easy trivia. Question number four. Which bird can fly backward and upside down?
1: Sasha?
0: Yeah.
1: Is it a hummingbird? Oh, my gosh.
0: It is indeed a hummingbird. We all forget about the hummingbird.
1: We all forget.
0: As being a bird.
1: What?
0: Well, right? Because we always think, at least I do, I'm like, a hummingbird doesn't look like a bird. It looks more like an insect.
1: Yeah.
0: Right.
1: Good call.
0: So, anywho, that's a little side thing there. easy trivia, Connie. Last question. Buzz in with your name if you know it. How many hearts does an octopus have?
2: Connie. Eight? I
0: want to
2: say eight.
0: I'd say it would be eight because of the eight arms, right?
1: Is it three? Yes.
0: It is three.
2: Whoa,
0: it is three. I know, but you know what? Well done. Not the easiest questions.
1: No, what?
0: But some were okay. But this is Sasha's winning song.
1: Yay!
0: You did really well, okay?
1: Yeah, no kidding.
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1: Cloudy with a chance of some showers tonight, possibly a thunderstorm, an overnight low of 19. Tomorrow, cloudy, slight chance of more rain in the morning, a high of 27, feeling like 35. And Wednesday, another cloudy day with a chance of some showers and 26.

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1: If you just popped in, we're asking if you got an invite to an adult-themed birthday party, would you go? A birthday party that's themed around a favorite TV show, movie, or dare I even say song?
2: Oh, yeah. That's doable.
1: Because I could see you guys going, hey, let's all go. It's, you know, April Wine. You know, and I'd be like, oh, that's so lame. Let's all go dress up as the head pins. I don't know if I want to do that.
2: Don't it make it feel like dancing? Oh, I do like that idea.
1: I know. This is exactly what would happen. Yeah. And I think half of me would just think that you're doing it just to spite me.
2: 100%.
1: You know what I mean?
2: What a great idea. Yeah. I can't wait. I was actually already thinking about what we're going to do for Halloween this year. So you know what? Maybe we will dress up as April Wine.
1: Maybe you should.
2: I have no idea what that would entail.
1: Hey, you guys want to dress up as sticks?
2: Oh, the Gowan era or the Dennis DeYoung era?
1: Well, of course, DeYoung. Gowan era, get out of here.
2: Okay, but those are important details.
1: Well, he was a fill-in, man. Like, Dennis DeYoung didn't die.
2: He just quit.
1: He got kicked out of the band.
2: Did he get kicked out?
1: Wow. Do you really leave that gig?
2: It sticks, man.
1: You know what I mean? Like, so I don't know if I could do it.
2: Okay. What theme party, because obviously this is not your thing.
1: Yeah.
2: If, what would be the one theme where you would be like, maybe.
1: I don't know.
2: Really?
1: I really don't know. Like, I'd have to really give that some thought. Yeah. And somebody would have to really convince me that this is a good thing to do.
2: Okay.
1: Because it's just not my thing.
2: You know? You weren't super into Star Wars, say, where you could dress up like Obi-Wan Kenobi.
1: I want to dress up in a robe.
2: It's easy.
1: Sure it is. Sure it is. But, Adrian, would you ever go to an adult-themed birthday party?
3: 100%. We have close friends in the U.S. who do themed New Year's parties every year. We like the Dirty 30s and all kinds of cool stuff. It was great.
2: Oh, so you would dress up like Gatsby's?
1: The gangsters.
3: Yeah,
1: totally. Bugsy Malone.
3: Oh, yeah, like Tommy guns and stuff. It was awesome.
2: Oh, that's neat.
1: Yeah.
2: I like that.
1: The Syndicate out of Chicago.
3: Oh, absolutely. Yeah. It was so much fun.
1: All right. I don't know. I don't know if that's my speed. You know?
3: But you just got to go with it, Casey. Come on.
2: Yeah. Yeah. Just got to ride that wave.
1: Yeah, maybe. Maybe.
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0: Sean and Julia in the morning, and today's best country throughout the day, Country 93. Interesting question that we're popping around if you just jumped into the show. If you got an invite to a birthday party as an adult, and on the invite it was themed, would you go?
1: Of course I would.
0: Yeah?
1: What's your issue with stuff like this?
0: I don't know. It's just like I'm an adult. You know?
1: Like I'm here. Isn't that enough? That's what you're
0: thinking?
1: Well,
0: I mean, and then when I'm going, if I have to stop and I'm going to the liquor store and I look like Woody from Toy Story, I mean, I don't need that.
1: Right.
0: Or I'm dressed up as Paul Stanley of Kiss. Dee Schneider.
1: Man, those would be some fun parties you're going to.
0: You know what
1: to.
0: I mean? Like, I don't
1: get that.
0: I don't want to do that.
1: Yeah, no, I do understand that. I also just feel like there isn't like a TV show that you really like loved.
0: No, me, no.
1: Yeah, that you would want to go to like a themed party
0: no.
1: with. So what does that say about you?
0: It says that I have other interests.
1: Okay, fine.
0: You know.
1: Whatever.
0: I feel like that's a lot of heavy lifting to have a regular party. But I know you're into it.
1: I
0: know,
1: love
0: yes,
1: it.
0: I know you do.
1: I wouldn't go to every theme party
0: no,
1: out there
0: not,
1: by
0: no.
1: any means. That's ridiculous. But yeah, I was one to host a good old Seinfeld shaker every once in a while.
0: Of course.
1: Of course.
0: And boy, that would be a lot of fun.
1: It was.
0: No, I know. I'm just
1: you
0: saying.
1: Just wouldn't get it, and that's fine.
0: Corey, you're hosting a themed birthday party. What's the theme?
2: The blingier, the better.
0: Okay. All right.
1: Like everyone's wearing, Flava Flav clocks on a chain.
2: Yeah.
1: Okay.
0: So basically, a rap party is you want to go to a rap party. Everybody's NWA.
2: Sure, sounds great, but with country music.
0: Yeah. Okay. So maybe not NWA. That's probably too street.
1: Too
0: maybe
1: hardcore.
0: Maybe it is a more Flavor Flav or Lil Wayne.
2: How about Diamonds and Glitter?
0: Oh yeah. Okay. I like
1: love
0: that.
1: Love it.
0: Okay. Yeah, some sequins. I got it.
2: You betcha.
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5: Cloudy with a chance of some showers tonight, possibly a thunderstorm, an overnight low of 19. Tomorrow, cloudy, slight chance of more rain in the morning, a high of 27, feeling like 35. And Wednesday, another cloudy day with a chance of some showers and 26.